0: be much busier than they've been.
1: And you can see it now, too. Our parks and pathways are literally crawling with people. We want to remind the community to be aware of them, particularly younger children who maybe are just so excited to be out and about that they're not always watching before they cross the roads. Mm-hmm. So when you're out there driving, please be aware of the people that are now finally getting out there to enjoy this gorgeous, if quite hot, weather.
0: Meanwhile, the RCU Aquatic Center opened last week for the season, just in time for the arrival of the first heat wave of summer. An adventurer from Tasmania is making her way across southern Manitoba on horseback as part of a cross-Canada journey. Steph Gebby says she first rode from the east coast to Manitoulin Island 2 years ago, then kayaked west to the Manitoba border last year, and is now back in the saddle heading toward the west coast.
2: I really love traveling and the outdoors, which is lucky, I guess, and horses. And I think long riding is just like a great way of putting those three things together. In 2019, I rode east to west across Australia and thought, let's cross another continent. And Canada seemed like a really friendly option.
0: Gebby was here in the southern Red River Valley this week, boarding at places like Fort Dufferin and at people's homes as she makes her way west. And Winkler Arts and Culture is bringing back its Trivia Night fundraiser after a strong response to last year's event. Executive Director Jared Hildebrand says tomorrow's Trivia Night will once again feature a wide variety of categories, with teams of two, three, or four able to compete for prizes donated by Gardenland Co-op, Hutt Leather, and Heritage Farms Brewing. Hildebrand speaks to the kind of trivia to be expected.
3: We're leaving it as a variety. That way everybody has a chance at knowing at least part of it. So it's great to have put together a team where you have varied experience or varied knowledge.
0: The fundraiser starts at 7 o'clock. Admission is $20 a person. 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
0: A heat warning remains in effect for the region. Clear skies tonight and a low of 16 degrees. Thursday, mainly sunny and a high of 36. Thursday night, clear and a low of 20. Sunshine Friday with a high of 35. Saturday, sunny, a high of 33. Sunshine continuing Sunday with a high of 33 degrees, and Monday sunny, a high of 35. Planning your day? Get the latest local forecast with CDK Electric on the Pembina Valley Online app. Download it for free today.
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2: A heat warning remains in effect for the region. Clear skies tonight and a low of 16 degrees. Thursday, mainly sunny and a high of 36. Thursday night, clear and a low of 20. Sunshine Friday with a high of 35. Saturday, sunny, a high of 33. Sunshine continuing Sunday with a high of 33 degrees. And Monday, sunny, a high of 35. Planning your day? Get the latest local forecast with CDK Electric on the Pembina Valley online app. Download it for free today.
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3: A heat warning remains in effect for the region. Clear skies tonight and a low of 16 degrees. Thursday, mainly sunny and a high of 36. Thursday night, clear and a low of 20. Sunshine Friday with a high of 35. Saturday, sunny, a high of 33. Sunshine continuing Sunday with a high of 33 degrees, and Monday sunny, a high of 35. Planning your day? Get the latest local forecast with CDK Electric on the Pembina Valley Online app. Download it for free today.
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3: 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Nancy Penner has announced she will run for another term as mayor of Morden in this fall's municipal election. Penner says she's proud of the work council has accomplished over the past 3 years, including major infrastructure decisions and regional partnerships.
4: We've made some very bold decisions that has shaped our community for decades to come. Some of the decisions we've made haven't been easy ones, but they were very necessary to make and prepare Morden for the growth and opportunities and long-term success that is needed.
3: Councillor Brenda Clausen has also announced her intention to run for mayor, so voters will cast their ballots on October

0: 28th for this leadership position. Just like your yard, the city of Winkler is also dealing with controlling the recent outburst of dandelions and weeds with the arrival of warm temperatures and precipitation. Mayor Henry Siemens says city staff is actively targeting them.
1: If you're using our pathways in our parks, you will definitely note some of the small signs out there saying that pesticides have been applied. We just ask that you're aware of that and behave accordingly. Our staff are very good at paying attention to what's happening in the community and then trying to get ahead of what's happening. It's important for them, and they take great pride in their work to make sure that our community is as beautiful as possible.
0: Siemens made the comments for In the Mayor's Chair, which you can listen to on your Pembina Valley online app. An adventurer from Tasmania is making her way across southern Manitoba on horseback as part of a cross-Canada journey. Steph Gebby says she first rode from the east coast to Manitoulin Island 2 years ago, then kayaked west to the Manitoba border last year, and is now back in the saddle heading toward the west coast. Gebby says reaching the prairies has been one of the highlights of her cross-country trip.
2: I've been looking forward to getting here for a long time, and so far it's really exceeded my expectations. And the reason that I'm so excited to go through the prairies is it's kind of like ideal horse country. It's flat, there's grass, what more could you want?
0: Gebby is traveling with two horses and is keeping to quieter roads and flexible routes as she heads west through communities in the south. She was here in the southern Red River Valley this week, boarding at places like Fort Dufferin and in people's homes as she makes her way west. And trivia fans in Winkler will have another chance to test their knowledge tomorrow evening. Winkler Arts and Culture is bringing back its Trivia Night fundraiser. Executive Director Jared Hildebrand says teams can register in groups of 2, 3, or 4, with a mix of trivia categories planned throughout the evening.
3: I figured, you know, last time we had teams of 4, and then, you know, some people said, oh, you know, if I only had one partner, I would have still liked to join. So we thought, well, let's just do it. It's $20 a person to come in teams of 2, 3, or 4.
0: We're gathering all the news of the day and delivering it directly to your inbox. 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
4: Now, your Pembina Valley online weather.
0: A heat warning remains in effect for the region. Clear skies tonight and a low of 16 degrees. Thursday, mainly sunny and a high of 36. Thursday night, clear and a low of 20. Sunshine Friday with a high of 35. Saturday, sunny, a high of 33. Sunshine continuing Sunday with a high of 33 degrees. And Monday, sunny, a high of 35. Planning your day? 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
3: A heat warning remains in effect for the region. Clear skies tonight and a low of 16 degrees. Thursday, mainly sunny and a high of 36. Thursday night, clear and a low of 20. Sunshine Friday with a high of 35. Saturday, sunny, a high of 33. Sunshine continuing Sunday with a high of 33 degrees, and Monday sunny, a high of 35. Planning your day? Get the latest local forecast with CDK Electric on the Pembina Valley Online app. Download it for free today.
0: Accident? 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
4: A heat warning remains in effect for the region. Clear skies tonight and a low of 16 degrees. Thursday, mainly sunny and a high of 36. Thursday night, clear and a low of 20. Sunshine Friday with a high of 35. Saturday, sunny, a high of 33. Sunshine continuing Sunday with a high of 33 degrees. And Monday, sunny, a high of 35. Planning your day? Get the latest local forecast with CDK Electric on the Pembina Valley Online app. Download it for free today.
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1: I'm Candace Dirksen with your local news, streaming now through the Pembina Valley Online app. No injuries were reported in a two-vehicle crash Tuesday evening on Highway 75 northbound between Morris and St. Agathe. According to RCMP, Morris detachment members responded after receiving the call shortly after 7 o'clock. Police, fire, and paramedics attended the scene immediately. Upon arrival, it was determined a semi-truck carrying dry concrete rear-ended an SUV. Restoration work at a cemetery in Altona is set to begin in July. The cemetery, located at 6th Street Northeast and 4th Avenue Northeast, is just south of the care home. Mayor Harv Schrader says the project is part of the 2026 budget.
2: We're looking to restore the structural integrity of the existing monuments and just to ensure that a dignified and well-maintained environment for visitors paying respects for, you know, loved ones. And I think it's just a part of being respectful to the assets that we need to take care of.
1: The work will involve cleaning and aligning monuments, removing grave covers and cribbing where experts determine repairs aren't possible without causing further damage, and clearing some trees and overgrown bushes. Landscaping will also be completed to make the cemetery easier to maintain long term. Steph and Ryan Suderman say daily life has changed dramatically after community support helped them obtain an accessible van for their daughter Hayden. Hayden lives with 1P36 deletion syndrome, had outgrown her car seat, which made family outings increasingly difficult and almost to the point of impossible. The community rallied to support a new accessible van. Steph shares the impact.
3: We're very blessed to have the community that we do, and I don't take that for granted. I know, like, the same time that we were trying to fundraise for a van, there was another mom who was another 1P36 mom, and she didn't have the success that we did. We have a very gracious community who's very generous. It's been amazing.
1: The family is deeply grateful for the community support that helped make their new van possible. Charlie B's won the People's Choice Award after customers cast their votes online during Burger Week. Owner Charlotte Gunther says the award reflects the hard work of her entire team, including manager Larissa Hyde and prep cook Lorena Giesbrecht. The burger featured double patties, whipped feta, bacon, steak, panko onion rings, and multiple homemade sauces. Gunther says the best part of the week was connecting with customers.
4: It's just about connection and customer connection because they're the reason we're here, really. I have an amazing team that helps me create all these things.
1: Charlie B's says people traveled from outside the region specifically to try the featured burgers during Burger Week. If you want to stay on top of what's happening in your community, subscribe to the Daily News at Pembina Valley Online.
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1: A heat warning remains in effect for the region. Clear skies tonight and a low of 16 degrees. Thursday, mainly sunny and a high of 36. Thursday night, clear and a low of 20. Sunshine Friday with a high of 35. Saturday, sunny, a high of 33. Sunshine continuing Sunday with a high of 33 degrees. And Monday, sunny, a high of 35. Planning your day? Get the latest local forecast with CDK Electric on the Pembina Valley Online app. Download it for free today.
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3: A heat warning remains in effect for the region. Clear skies tonight and a low of 16 degrees. Thursday, mainly sunny and a high of 36. Thursday night, clear and a low of 20. Sunshine Friday with a high of 35. Saturday, sunny, a high of 33. Sunshine continuing Sunday with a high of 33 degrees, and Monday sunny, a high of 35. Planning your day? Get the latest local forecast with CDK Electric on the Pembina Valley Online app. Download it for free today.
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2: A heat warning remains in effect for the region. Clear skies tonight and a low of 16 degrees. Thursday, mainly sunny and a high of 36. Thursday night, clear and a low of 20.

0: Sunshine Friday with a high of 35. Saturday, sunny, a high of 33. Sunshine continuing Sunday with a high of 33 degrees. And Monday, sunny, a high of 35. Planning your day? Get the latest local forecast with CDK Electric on the Pembina Valley online app. Download it for free today.
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2: A heat warning remains in effect for the region. Clear skies tonight and a low of 16 degrees. Thursday, mainly sunny and a high of 36. Thursday night, clear and a low of 20. Sunshine Friday with a high of 35. Saturday, sunny, a high of 33. Sunshine continuing Sunday with a high of 33 degrees, and Monday sunny, a high of 35. Planning your day? Get the latest local forecast with CDK.

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1: A heat warning remains in effect for the region. Clear skies tonight and a low of 16 degrees. Thursday, mainly sunny and a high of 36. Thursday night, clear and a low of 20. Sunshine Friday with a high of 35. Saturday, sunny, a high of 33. Sunshine continuing Sunday with a high of 33 degrees and Monday sunny, a high of 35. Planning your day? Get the latest local forecast with CDK Electric on the Pembina Valley Online app. Download it for free today.
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3: A heat warning remains in effect for the region. Clear skies tonight and a low of 16 degrees. Thursday, mainly sunny and a high of 36. Thursday night clear and a low of 20. Sunshine Friday with a high of 35. Saturday sunny, a high of 33. Sunshine continuing Sunday with a high of 33 degrees. And Monday sunny, a high of 35. Planning your day? Get the latest local forecast with CDK Electric on the Pembina Valley online app. Download it.

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0: Hola, amigos. 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Bueno, you're ready for Dos It Sounds Spanish with Dos Banderas, weekday mornings on Country 88. 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
1: A heat warning remains in effect for the region. Clear skies tonight and a low of 16 degrees. Thursday, mainly sunny and a high of 36. Thursday night, clear and a low of 20. Sunshine Friday with a high of 35. Saturday, sunny, a high of 33. Sunshine continuing Sunday with a high of 33 degrees, and Monday sunny, a high of 35. Planning your day? Get the latest local forecast with CDK Electric on the Pembina Valley Online app. Download it for free today.
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2: A heat warning remains in effect for the region. Clear skies tonight and a low of 16 degrees. Thursday, mainly sunny.

0: and a high of 36. Thursday night clear and a low of 20. Sunshine Friday with a high of 35. Saturday sunny, a high of 33. Sunshine continuing Sunday with a high of 33 degrees and Monday sunny, a high of 35. Planning your day? Get the latest local forecast with CDK Electric on the Pembina Valley online app. Download it for free today.
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2: A heat warning remains in effect for the region. Clear skies tonight and a low of 16 degrees. Thursday, mainly sunny and a high of 36. Thursday night, clear and a low of 20. Sunshine Friday with a high of 35. Saturday, sunny, a high of 33. Sunshine continuing Sunday with a high of 33 degrees, and Monday sunny, a high of 35. Planning your day? Get the latest local forecast with CDK Electric on the Pembina Valley Online app. Download it for free today. 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
1: A heat warning remains in effect for the region. Clear skies tonight and a low of 16 degrees. Thursday, mainly sunny and a high of 36. Thursday night, clear and a low of 20. Sunshine Friday with a high of 35. Saturday, sunny, a high of 33. Sunshine continuing Sunday with a high of 33 degrees, and Monday sunny, a high of 35. Planning your day? Get the latest local forecast with CDK Electric on the Pembina Valley online app. Download it for free today.
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3: A heat warning remains in effect for the region. Clear skies tonight and a low of 16 degrees. Thursday, mainly sunny and a high of 36. Thursday night, clear and a low of 20. Sunshine Friday with a high of 35. Saturday, sunny, a high of 33. Sunshine continuing Sunday with a high of 33 degrees. And Monday, sunny, a high of 35. Planning your day? Get the latest local forecast with CDK Electric on the Pembina Valley Online app. Download it for free today.
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2: A heat warning remains in effect for the region. Clear skies tonight and a low of 16 degrees. Thursday, mainly sunny and a high of 36. Thursday night, clear and a low of 20. Sunshine Friday with a high of 35. Saturday, sunny, a high of 33. Sunshine continuing Sunday with a high of 33 degrees and Monday sunny, a high of 35. Planning your day? Get the latest local forecast with CDK Electric on the Pembina Valley Online app. Download it for free today.
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3: A heat warning remains in effect for the region. Clear skies tonight and a low of 16 degrees. Thursday, mainly sunny and a high of 36. Thursday night, clear and a low of 20. Sunshine Friday with a high of 35. Saturday, sunny, a high of 33. Sunshine continuing Sunday with a high of 33 degrees. And Monday, sunny, a high of 35. Planning your day? Get the latest local forecast with CDK Electric on the Pembina Valley Online app. Download it for free today.
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When you're feeding that jukebox, stick to the rock, stay away from the done and wrong songs a 3-4 time. 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
2: A heat warning remains in effect for the region. Clear skies tonight and a low of 16 degrees. Thursday, mainly sunny and a high of 36. Thursday night, clear and a low of 20. Sunshine Friday with a high of 35. Saturday, sunny, a high of 33. Sunshine continuing Sunday with a high of 33 degrees, and Monday sunny, a high of 35. Planning your day? Get the latest local forecast with CDK Electric on the Pembina Valley Online app. Download it for free today.
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2: A heat warning remains in effect for the region. Clear skies tonight and a low of 16 degrees. Thursday, mainly sunny and a high of 36. Thursday night, clear and a low of 20. Sunshine Friday with a high of 35. Saturday, sunny, a high of 33. Sunshine continuing Sunday with a

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2: A heat warning remains in effect for the region. Clear skies tonight and a low of 16 degrees. Thursday, mainly sunny and a high of 36. Thursday night, clear and a low of 20. Sunshine Friday with a high of 35. Saturday, sunny, a high of 33. Sunshine continuing Sunday with a high of 33 degrees, and Monday sunny, a high of 35. Planning your day? Get the latest local forecast with CDK Electric on the Pembina Valley online app. Download it for free today.
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2: A heat warning remains in effect for the region. Clear skies tonight and a low of 16 degrees. Thursday, mainly sunny and a high of 36. Thursday night, clear and a low of 20. Sunshine Friday with a high of 35. Saturday, sunny, a high of 33. Sunshine continuing Sunday with a high of 33 degrees. And Monday, sunny, a high of 35. Planning your day? Get the latest local forecast with CDK Electric on the Pembina Valley Online app. Download it for free today.
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1: A heat warning remains in effect for the region. Clear skies tonight and a low of 16 degrees. Thursday, mainly sunny and a high of 36. Thursday night, clear and a low of 20. Sunshine Friday with a high of 35. Saturday, sunny, a high of 33. Sunshine continuing Sunday with a high of 33 degrees, and Monday sunny, a high of 35. Planning your day? Get the latest local forecast with CDK Electric on the Pembina Valley Online app. Download it for free today.
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3: A heat warning remains in effect for the region. Clear skies tonight and a low of 16 degrees. Thursday, mainly sunny and a high of 36. Thursday night clear and a low of 20. Sunshine Friday with a high of 35. Saturday sunny, a high of 33. Sunshine continuing Sunday with a high of 33 degrees. And Monday sunny, a high of 35. Planning your day? Get the latest local forecast with CDK Electric on the Pembina Valley Online app. Download it for free today.
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0: country am I in?
1: It doesn't matter. 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
0: It's always on 5 in Margaritaville, come to think of it.
1: Yeah, I heard that.
0: You've been there, haven't you?
1: Yes, sir.
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1: Good morning. That heat warning is still in effect for Pembina and Red River Valleys. I'm Alexander Peters, and the official grand opening for the Stanley Community Pathway is happening next week. But organizers say the celebration is really about recognizing the people and businesses who helped make the project possible. The pathway officially connects Winkler and Morden through the RM of Stanley with a safer route for walkers, runners, and cyclists. Stanley Pathway Committee Chair James Friesen says,
2: "This is a celebration of all the funders, the grants, and the individuals who've sponsored, allowing us to finish this project. And so that's, we want to have a big splash and recognize that."
1: The grand opening will be June 2nd at 2 p.m. outside of the Morden Nurseries. Josh Ginter is renewing calls for major highway improvements in southern Manitoba. The MLA for Borderland says roads including highways 14, 32, the 428 north of Winkler and the 432 south of Morden are all showing significant wear and tear while traffic volumes continue to increase. He recently raised the concerns directly with the Manitoba's infrastructure minister during the provincial budget process.
3: "We all know that our roads have deteriorated significantly in the last few years. And so I brought those concerns forward to the ministers I have previously, but I took the opportunity to do so again to advocate for real road maintenance in our area, which I think everyone would agree needs to happen right away."
1: Ginter says the highways are critical.

0: critical transportation routes for trucking, agriculture, commuters, and school buses throughout the region. He says he'll continue pressing the provincial government to move the projects forward as quickly as possible. And a unique croissant-style burger helped Buttercup Cafe take home the Most Creative Burger Award during this year's Burger Week in the Pembina Valley. Kitchen manager Natalie Heppner created the burger using an imported French croissant, local beef, and a house-made sauce. Owner Suzanne Cron says the recognition means a lot to their family business.
1: Receiving the Most Creative Burger Award is very exciting for us. That's what we're known for, is to be creative. Natalie, being my oldest daughter, it's super exciting that she's kind of followed our path with creativeness, and we're going to continue that in our kitchen from here on.
0: Cron says the event also brought visitors from Winnipeg, Emerson, and North Dakota into the community. This was Buttercup's first year participating in Burger Week, and they say they're already thinking about next year. Get the news of the day conveniently delivered to your email inbox and subscribe to The Daily News on Pembina Valley Online.
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3: Defending champions of the Border Baseball League, Morden Mudhens have got their season underway, and manager Derek Holinsky says they've got a number of returning guys, but they're also mixing in some new faces.
4: Well, we got a couple new young guys that have come up, but I believe everybody that was on the roster last year is back, so it's a lot of the same guys. A couple additional players that have joined us.
3: Holinsky likes where the team is at and says they've got a great attitude this year, like every year. You can check out more by going to PeminaValleyOnline.com. In the Zone 4 Varsity Girls Softball Playoffs, GVC defeated Portage 12-0, while WC Miller thumped Sanford 10-4. In the semifinals, Morden upended WC Miller 17-4, while GVC thumped Northlands Parkway 11-1. And in the final, it was Morden defeating GVC 2-1. In the NHL playoffs, the Hurricanes have grabbed a stranglehold on their series as they shut out the Canadiens 4-0 to take a 3-1 series lead. The Golden Knights await in the finals. In American Association of Professional Baseball, the Winnipeg Goldeyes' win streak came to an end. They lost to the Gary South Shore Railcats 2-1. In the WNBA, Toronto over Chicago 111-104. And in Major League Baseball, the Blue Jays edged the Miami Marlins 2-1. I'm Dave Anthony.
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0: That heat warning remains in effect for most of the Pembina and Red River Valleys. A mix of sun and cloud today. Risk of thunderstorm late afternoon. Windy, working our way up to a high of

0: 34 degrees, Humidex 37, UV index of 8. Tonight, partly cloudy, risk of thunderstorm this evening, winds dying down, low of 21. Friday, mainly sunny, high of 33, Humidex 36. Saturday, cloudy, high of 29. Currently in Morton-Winkler, it is 12 degrees, 13 in Carmen. In Pilot Mound, it is 14 degrees, and in Altona, it is 15 degrees. Winds are coming in from the southeast at 13 kilometers per hour, with a relative humidity of 58%. Wherever you go, your local weather radar goes with you, thanks to CDK Electric and the Pembina Valley online app.
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0: Cole Wetzel and Jesse Murph, High Road on Country 88. 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Good morning. My name's Tyler. It is Thursday, May 28th. 12 degrees as we head to our high of 34. What did I tell you on Monday? That was the coldest day of the week. Today and tomorrow will be the hottest days of the week. 34 today, 33 tomorrow. Heat warning still in effect. 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Which ones are open, which ones aren't. 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Or no, this afternoon, you'll read a story about the Winkler Senior Center. They have an event taking place tomorrow that I want to highlight in the next 10 with Denise Entz and Ange Brown from Genesis House.
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5: A heat warning is in effect for much of the Pembina and Red River Valleys. Mainly sunny day today, windy, high of 32, UV index of 7. Tonight, clear, windy, low of 16. Thursday, mainly sunny, windy, high of 36, humidex 38. Friday, sunny, high of 35. Currently in Morden Winkler, it is 14 degrees, 15 degrees in Carmen and Pilot Mound, and in Altona, it is 16 degrees. Winds are coming in from the east and northeast at 15 kilometers per hour, with a relative humidity of 48%. Check the conditions in your area. 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

0: It's the Rat Claws. Honky tonking about on the Country 88 Morning Show, powered by Green Valley Equipment. My name's Tyler. It is Thursday. We're headed towards a high of 34. Yeah, it's still hot outside, just in case you're wondering. Heat warning in effect. You can find more at PeminaValleyOnline.com or the Pemina Valley Online app. Winkler Senior Center got a grant, and they're using that grant to put care packages together for Genesis House on Friday. Not only that, Ange Brown is going to be there to present. I had Denise Ence in from Winkler Senior Center to tell us more.
1: We'll have Genesis House in, and Ange will speak about Genesis House. And then after the presentation, we will prepare care packages for the women at Genesis House who seek shelter and support.
2: Oh, cool. So we're not just educating the seniors, we're actually getting them involved in making a care package. What are we putting in said care package, Denise?
1: Lotion, soap, journals, pens, bookmarks.
2: Cool. And you have all these supplies already.
1: Yes.
2: We just have to help you put them together.
1: Yes, we bought them all through the grant.
2: That is so cool. So how many care packages do you think we're going to be able to give to Genesis House after the event on Friday?
1: 45.
2: Oh my goodness. Ange!
3: I know!
2: Ange!
3: I know!
2: What does this mean to you that people like Winkler see? Like, it's such a small way to give back, and I'm sure the people at the shelter will appreciate it. What does it mean to you to have these ladies and the Winkler Senior Center make you care packages?
3: You know what? I think that that whole thing about them coming to us and saying, hey, we want to do this, are you guys in? Is, first of all, it speaks to a strong partnership, a strong relationship, and how everything is really connected in the end. Mm-hmm. Like, and that has been, like, in all of my years of experience, at the age I am now, I'm realizing that, how it's all connected.
0: Huh, I love that. And you know what, Ange? You're right. It is. 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We'll tell you more in the next 10.
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Dean Brody, a man without a woman on the Country 88 Morning Show, powered by Green Valley Equipment. My name's Tyler. It is Thursday. We're headed towards a high of 34. That heat warning is still in effect. Daytime highs in the low to mid 30s combined with overnight lows in the high teens are expected into early next week. The details are at PeminaValleyOnline.com or the Pemina Valley Online app. As are details, check this out, about an Australian adventurer making her way across Canada on horseback. She says Southern Manitoba has already exceeded her expectations, not for just for the landscape, but for the people she's met along the way. She's a Tasmanian native. She's named Steph Gebby, and she's traveling west through Southern Manitoba as a part of a years-long journey across the country. And initially, her plan was to go all the way by horseback. Well, she did have to get off her horse for a little bit. Find out why and how she got around it at PeminaValleyOnline.com or the Pemina Valley Online app. That's crazy. That is a crazy, crazy story. Cool find, Candace Dirksen. 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Your 6:30 information package after Tim Hicks. This is a hell-raising good time.

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1: Good morning. That heat warning is still in effect for much of the Pembina and Red River Valleys. I'm Alexander Peters, and the Pembina Valley Cardiac Rehabilitation Program is an education and exercise program designed to support recovery after heart disease, heart surgery, or heart attack. Nolan Turnbull is the kinesiologist in the Morden Winkler My Health team, and he described some of the services he provides for recovery.
2: So really, my job is mostly like counseling around physical activity, and sometimes I'll give people exercises specifically, depends on things like that. And then with the cardiac rehab program, I help coordinate it. So I help organize it, help go through the referrals, streamline everything, contact the patients, get them enrolled.
1: Residents considering a run for school trustee with the Garden Valley School Division got a closer look this week at what the role actually involves. During an information evening Tuesday, Superintendent Dan Ward outlined the responsibilities trustees carry, including governance, budgeting, and helping shape the division's long-term direction. Ward noted Garden Valley oversees nearly 4,400 students.
3: But simply from a monetary perspective, our annual budget is just now shy of $70 million per annum. And often when we think of local school divisions, we don't think in those amounts. I think a lot of people would be surprised by that.
1: Ward also emphasized that trustees operate collectively as a board rather than as individual political leaders, and said student impact remains central to board decision making. And the Legends Car Club raised more than $19,000 through its annual Drive for Cancer this past weekend. Despite cool and rainy weather, between 20 and 25 vintage vehicles took part in the fundraiser in support of South Central Cancer Resource. Organizer Lyle Dunsmore says the money will help support SCCR's transportation program for cancer patients.
4: At one time, we were their whole transportation budget with our event. Obviously, times have changed, and being a driver myself, I know what gas costs have done to everybody, too. But I think more and more people are just realizing that they can't do it alone. They need somebody to give them a hand, and that's where South Central and my is amazing, because they step in and do that for people, and the costs obviously go up as more people avail themselves of the great services they provide.
1: Dunsmore says the club's fundraising isn't over yet, with a barbecue and car show happening Saturday at Jansen Chevrolet in Winkler. Find the full story right now at Pembina Valley Online. And while you're there, be sure to subscribe to the daily newsletter to receive it directly into your inbox.
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5: Defending champions of the Border Baseball League, Morden Mudhens have got their season underway, and manager Derek Holinsky says they've got a number of returning guys, but they're also mixing in some new faces.
6: Well, we got a couple new young guys that have come up, but I believe everybody that was on the roster last year is back, so it's a lot of the same guys, a couple additional players that have joined us.
5: Holinsky likes where the team is at and says they've got a great attitude this year, like every year. You can check out more by going to PeminaValleyOnline.com. In the Zone 4 Varsity Girls Softball Playoffs, GVC defeated Portage 12-0, while WC Miller thumped Sanford 10-4. In the semifinals, more

0: and upended W.C. Miller 17-4, while GVC thumped Northlands Parkway 11-1. And in the final, it was Morden defeating GVC 2-1. In the NHL playoffs, the Hurricanes have grabbed a stranglehold on their series as they shut out the Canadiens 4-0 to take a 3-1 series lead. The Golden Knights await in the finals. In American Association of Professional Baseball, the Winnipeg Goldeyes win streak came to an end. They lost to the Gary South Shore Railcats 2-1. In the WNBA, Toronto over Chicago 111-104. And in Major League Baseball, the Blue Jays edge the Miami Marlins 2-1. I'm Dave Anthony.
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2: That heat warning remains in effect for most of the Pembina and Red River Valleys. A mix of sun and cloud today. Risk of thunderstorm late afternoon. Windy, working our way up to a high of 34 degrees. Humidex 37. UV index of 8. Tonight, partly cloudy. Risk of thunderstorm this evening. Winds dying down. Low of 21. Friday, mainly sunny, high of 33, humidex 36. Saturday, cloudy, high of 29. Currently in Morden Winkler, it is 12 degrees, 13 in Carmen. In Pilot Mound, it is 14 degrees, and in Altona, it is 15 degrees. Winds are coming in from the southeast at 13 kilometers per hour, with a relative humidity of 58%. Wherever you go, your local weather radar goes with you, thanks to CDK Electric and the Pembina Valley online app.
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Morgan Wallen and Love Somebody on the Country 88 Morning Show, powered by Green Valley Equipment. My name's Tyler. It is Thursday, and it is hot again. Well, it's not hot yet, but it's going to get hot. It's 12 degrees as we head to our high of 34. Heat warning still in effect. You can find those details at PeminaValleyOnline.com or the Pemina Valley Online app. If you click the heat warning in the weather page, brought to you by CDK Electric, there's some advice and suggestions how to stay cool. If you do need some ways to stay cool, splash pads around our area have started to open. Unfortunately, the Morden splash pad is undergoing some renovations, so they're not open right now. Carmen Pool opens Friday, June 5th. Lake Minnewasta, you could go swim in there. I don't know how warm that water is yet. The Winkler Aquatic Center is open and ready for swimming. North Park Park Spray Park is open 9 a.m. to 9 p.m. Altona Aquatic Center starts June 6th. Morris, the pool is open. Manitou, we're waiting to find out a little bit more about that. And then Emerson opens up at the end of June. But if you're needing some places, and honestly, if you're reading that story and you're like, well, you've missed our splash pad, send me a text at 204-331-2266 and I'll put it into the list. Speaking of sending me a text, I need you guys to send me a text about these carpenter ants. Jamie told me about them and I'm creeped out. Jamie joins us after Carter Faith.

0: Carter, Faith, and Betty on the Country 88 Morning Show, powered by Green Valley Equipment. My name's Tyler. It is Thursday. We're headed towards a high of 34. A heat warning is still in effect. Jamie Giesbrecht, entomologist, has joined us in studio this morning. Good morning, Jamie. How are you?
1: Oh, an entomologist would be the last career I would choose. Bugs are creepy. Don't love them.
0: Well, you are currently creeped out by some bugs.
1: I am.
0: You came in here this morning and you said, what's with all these carpenter ants? And I said, I don't know what a carpenter ant
1: is. Okay. So they're big black ants, and some of them have wings.

0: I've discovered.
1: Can they fly?
0: Yes. Oh, the ones that have wings are the ones that are looking to reproduce and start new nests.
1: So that's bad. Get rid of those ones.
0: I squashed two of them yesterday. You're welcome, Pimina Valley.
1: Thank you. Thank you, Jamie Giesbrecht.
0: So you haven't noticed.
1: I haven't seen any carpenter ants around. We do have ants in our backyard.
0: Like little ones.
1: Yeah, but little normal
0: ones. Yeah, those are cute. You just let them go.
1: So you're just going around squid. Do you have any solution to like actually get... Like, do you have like an infestation of them?
0: I do. I think I do. And they're hard to spot because I'm sitting on my brick patio and they come out between the holes between the bricks.
1: Yeah, between the cracks.
0: And then they run into the next one. So you don't always see them. So I squashed at least five yesterday and I thought, okay, I have an infestation at my house. But then I went on the What's Up Winkler Facebook page, and this guy, Frank Wall, posted the same thing.
1: And there's a bunch of comments. So people are dealing with this right now.
0: And I don't have a Frank Wall living beside me, so clearly it's not like we have an infestation.
1: Right, right, right.
0: We're in separate places.
1: It's everywhere. Dan St. Ives from our news team also said like it's at his house, too. He doesn't live right beside you either.
0: No, we're close.
1: So what's the solution, Jamie?
0: I don't know. Someone, Cheryl, on What's Up Winkler said borax, sugar, and water on cotton balls, and you place those around the house.
1: Okay, okay.
0: I don't know what that does, but she also said be careful because if your dogs eat it, that's not good.
1: Yeah, borax is bad.
0: Borax is bad for dogs.
1: Bears. So if you have dogs. Okay, so
0: we need an expert.
1: We need someone that knows something about ants.
0: Carpenter Ant Busters.
1: Somebody please text us or email us or just let us know that we need to get rid of these ants.
0: Yeah, and don't judge me for squashing them.
1: You could text at 204-331-2266 if you're an entomologist or an ant expert. Or you can email news@PeminaValleyOnline.com. We'd like to hear a little bit more about this and figure out how we can help Jamie get rid of her ants.
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6: A heat warning is in effect for much.

0: Thursday, mainly sunny, windy, high of 36, humidex 38. Friday, sunny, high of 35. Currently, it is 25 degrees in the Pembina Valley. Winds are coming in from the east at 20 kilometers per hour, gusting to 29, with a relative humidity of 27%. Check the conditions in your area. Radar forecast and alerts from CDK Electric are all on the Pembina Valley online app.
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It's Sully Burrows and Put It On Me on the Country 88 Morning Show, powered by Green Valley Equipment. My name's Tyler. It is Thursday. 34 is the high for the day today. Risk of a thunderstorm late this afternoon. You got to think with all this hot, hot heat, if it cools down enough, we are going to get some thunderstorms at some point. You can find your forecast details at PeminaValleyOnline.com, brought to you by CDK Electric. You can also find out that Morden Mayor Nancy Penner officially announced she will seek re-election in this fall's municipal election, saying that the city is at a critical point as major infrastructure and growth projects continue moving forward. The decision was made after careful consideration and conversations with her husband, Henry. She's looked at the

0: experience needed in this role, and with full support from her husband, she has decided to seek a full term as the mayor of the city of Morton. She was first elected in 2022, following the retirement of former mayor Brandon Burley. You can read that story at PembinaValleyOnline.com or the Pembina Valley Online app. You can also find out a little bit more about the Stanley Community Pathway grand opening coming up. We'll tell you more after 7 o'clock.
1: Conservative Shadow Minister for Agriculture and Agri-Food, John Barlow, says opposition to federal research station closures is unanimous across the ag sector. The Liberals announced the closure of 3 research stations and 4 satellite research farms earlier in the year. Barlow says after weeks of House of Commons Ag Committee hearings, farmers, scientists, and industry groups all agree the decision is wrong.
2: It was unanimous from every agriculture stakeholder we had, every agriculture expert we had at committee, that these closures are a very bad policy decision. This was clearly not well thought out by the government. They did not do their due diligence in terms of the ramifications of these closures. And one of the recommendations that we had from our report and our study that we've submitted to the government is that the Liberal government halt this decision to close these research centers and keep them open.
1: For Golden West, I'm Glendalee Allen Vossler.
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2: Good morning, I'm Alexander Peters. A long-discussed paving project in southern Manitoba may finally be moving ahead. Borderland MLA Josh Ginter says he recently pressed Manitoba's infrastructure minister to advance plans to bring Highway 201 from Dominion City to Highway 59 up to RTAC standards. Ginter says the route is an important missing link in Manitoba's commerce grid and forces producers to travel longer distances to move goods.
3: There's a huge gap in that part of the province when it comes to our commerce grid. And, you know, we've got local producers having to go many kilometers out of the way simply because that road isn't our tax. The project was scheduled by the previous PC government and it needs to go forward.
2: According to Ginter, the minister indicated design work is expected to begin next year, with the project to be tendered afterward. The Stanley Community Pathway will officially celebrate its grand opening next week after first opening to the public last fall. The multi-use trail linking Winkler and Morden was built through a combination of federal funding, municipal support, business donations, and community fundraising. Local business owner Rod Wolf of Wolf Enterprises says safety was one of the biggest reasons he wanted to support the project.
4: My wife also enjoys cycling and used to cycle between Winkler and Morden a lot. I would hear all the horror stories of traffic and so on. So this was fitting to help with safety, bring the communities together. We're stronger together. Hopefully this is one next step to being even better.
2: Organizers say the pathway project came in around $4.2 million overall, with some additional drainage work still planned this year. The official opening ceremony takes place June 2nd at 2 p.m. outside of the Morden Nurseries. And Winkler Arts and Culture is bringing back its Trivia Night fundraiser after a strong response to last year's event. Executive Director Jared Hildebrand says organizers had wanted to bring the event back sooner, but a packed programming schedule delayed things until now. The Trivia Night will once again feature a wide variety of categories, with teams of 2, 3, or 4 able to compete for prizes donated by Gardenland Co-op, Hutt Leather, and Heritage Farms Brewing Company. He speaks to the kind of trivia to be expected.
5: We're leaving it as a variety. That way everybody has a chance at knowing at least part of it. So it's great to have put together a team where you have varied experience or varied knowledge.
2: The fundraiser takes place at Winkler Arts and Culture starting at 7 p.m. Admission is $20 a person. There's a lot happening in our community, and you won't miss anything when you subscribe to the daily newsletter on Pembina Valley Online.
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6: Defending champions of the Border Baseball League, Morden Mudhens have got their season underway, and manager Derek Holinsky says they've got a number of returning guys, but they're also mixing in some new faces.
7: Well, we got a couple new young guys that have come up, but I believe everybody that was on the roster last year is back, so it's a lot of the same guys, a couple additional players that have joined us.
6: Holinsky likes where the team is at and says they've got a great attitude this year, like every year. You can check out more by going to PeminaValleyOnline.com. In the Zone 4 Varsity Girls Softball Playoffs, GVC defeated Portage 12-0, while WC Miller thumped Sanford 10-4. In the semifinals, Morden upended WC Miller 17-4, while GVC thumped Northlands Parkway 11-1. And in the final, it was Morden defeating GVC 2-1. In the NHL playoffs, the Hurricanes have grabbed a stranglehold on their series as they shut out the Canadiens 4-0 to take a 3-1 series lead. The Golden Knights await in the finals.

0: American Association of Professional Baseball, the Winnipeg Gold Eyes win streak came to an end. They lost to the Gary South Shore Railcats 2-1. In the WNBA, Toronto over Chicago 111-104. And in Major League Baseball, the Blue Jays edged the Miami Marlins 2-1. I'm Dave Anthony.
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2: That heat warning remains in effect for most of the Pembina and Red River Valleys. A mix of sun and cloud today. Risk of thunderstorm late afternoon. Windy, working our way up to a high of 34 degrees. Humidex 37. UV index of 8. Tonight, partly cloudy. Risk of thunderstorm this evening. Winds dying down. Low of 21. Friday, mainly sunny, high of 33, humidex 36. Saturday, cloudy, high of 29. Currently in Morden-Winkler, it is 12 degrees, 13 in Carmen. In Pilot Mound, it is 14 degrees, and in Altona, it is 15 degrees. Winds are coming in from the southeast at 13 kilometers per hour, with a relative humidity of 58%. Wherever you go, your local weather radar goes with you, thanks to CDK Electric and the Pembina Valley online app.
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0: Chenny Kezny. You had to be there on Country 88. The morning show is powered by Green Valley Equipment. My name's Tyler. It is Thursday. We're headed towards a high of 34 degrees. Yeah, it's warm. It's warm out there. If you need to cool off, maybe you need to hit a splash pad or a pool. The Winkler Pool is open. Lake Minnewasta is always open. I have no idea what the water temperature is right now. Brian Thiessen texts me. Splish Splash Water Park opens at the end of June. The splash pad in Morden is undergoing renovations. They will open for the season after the work is completed, and we'll let you know once that's done. There is a spray park in Winkler that is open, 9 a.m. to 9 p.m. No lifeguard on duty. Children must be supervised. As I said, the Winkler Pool is open. The Morris Pool is open as well. The next pool to open, is the Altona Pool, June 6th. So that's next weekend. Details at PeminaValleyOnline.com or the Pemina Valley Online app. Stay cool, okay?
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0: Tyler Joe Miller is doing some pillow talk, and he's on Country 88. The morning show is powered by Green Valley Equipment. My name's Tyler. It is Thursday. We're headed towards a high of 34. Hopefully, you like hot heat, because it was here. Either way, you don't really have much of a choice. Forecast details at PembinaValleyOnline.com. As are details on the grand opening for the Stanley Community Pathway. We had a chance to chat with James Friesen, who's getting ready.
1: Well, this is now we finished 99% of it, right? We've got some signage to put in place, a few things like that. But this is a celebration of all the funders, the grants, and the individuals who've sponsored, allowing us to finish this project. And so that's, we want to have a big splash and recognize that.
0: Okay. Very, very exciting stuff. James, are we fundraised out? Are we done?
1: We are close. We're doing some work on, like, in the first spring now, there's drainage challenges. So you know, you go back to all the culverts. So we're doing some work on the culverts. You know, of course, that bumps up costs again. So we're very close to hitting our target. Construction, I'd say probably if we could raise another about $65,000 to get that finished, then, you know, we'll be flush on the construction side. And then, of course, we'll be announcing the idea of a pavilion, a rest area at Boundary Trails. And so that's well in the works, and we'll have more opportunities for the community to contribute to that. And it'll be beautiful.
0: I love that. If you want to find out more about the grand opening, you can check it at PembinaValleyOnline.com or the Pembina Valley Online app. Huge congratulations to that group and the community as a whole. Just pretty incredible how far we've come with this Stanley Community Pathway.
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Morgan Griffiths is just being me on Country 88. The morning show is powered by Green Valley Equipment. My name's Tyler. It is Thursday. We're headed towards a high of 34 degrees. And we are getting awfully close to the Stanley Cup Final and the PV Cup. Yesterday, the Carolina Hurricanes shut out the Montreal Canadiens to go up 3-1 in the series. Looking like it's going to be the Red River Quartz Vegas Golden Knights against the Carolina Bergs Trailer Hurricanes. Vegas swept the first response overhead doors Colorado Avalanche. And right now, it's looking like the Heatmaster Montreal Canadiens are going to be donezo. We'll take a little break from the NHL action today, and Montreal and Carolina will play again tomorrow, game time, 7 o'clock. I don't know if you know the Friesens at Heatmasters, but you might want to send them your thoughts. it doesn't look good for them, let's just say that. Hey, do you like barbecues and cars? Good. You might want to check out the SCCR barbecue taking place on Saturday.

0: Your Pembina Valley Online News.
1: Good morning. I'm Alexander Peters. The scope of serving as a school trustee was the focus of an information evening hosted this week by the Garden Valley School Division. Residents interested in running in the upcoming election heard about everything from governance and taxation to the role trustees play in hiring and evaluating the superintendent. The superintendent, Dan Ward, said board decisions are expected to stay centered on students, even while balancing staffing, budgeting, and infrastructure pressures.
2: When you're making a decision, putting students at the center of every decision is important. How will this impact kids? Right? Obviously, you have to balance things like budget, hiring priorities, staff and staff shortages. You have to navigate capital needs and operational needs. But often the conversation revolves around students at the very center and learning and achievement.
1: Additional election information is expected to be available through the Garden Valley School Division website. And the Drive for Cancer returned to the Pembina Valley this past weekend, raising just over $19,000 for South Central Cancer Resource. The annual event organized by the Legends Car Club supports the organization's transportation program for people traveling to cancer treatments. Organizer Lyle Dunsmore says even with the weather, the day was a success.
3: You never know what the weather's going to do to you, and when you're taking out vintage cars, some people are a little more fussy than others, but we had probably 20 and 25 cars. We picked some up in Winkler, of course, and the weather wasn't cooperative, but the rest of the day went fantastic, and yeah, everybody seemed to have a good time.
1: The club is also hosting a fundraising barbecue and car show this Saturday in Winkler on the Janssen Chevrolet parking lot to add to the fundraising total. And the Pembina Valley Cardiac Rehabilitation Program is an education and exercise program designed to support recovery after heart disease, heart surgery, or heart attack. Nolan Turnbull is the kinesiologist in the Morden Winkler My Health team. He describes what the program consists of.
4: Yeah, so it's a program designed to help people after they have heart events or heart procedures, so heart attacks, stents, coronary artery bypass grafts, those types of things. And essentially what it is a group program where they come and we meet at the community center. They get some education from a multidisciplinary team of healthcare professionals.
1: If you want to stay on top of what's happening in your community, subscribe to the Daily News on Pembina Valley Online.
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5: Defending champions of the Border Baseball League, Morden Mudhens have got their season underway, and manager Derek Holinsky says they've got a number of returning guys, but they're also mixing in some new faces.
6: 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A couple additional players that have joined us.
5: Holinsky likes where the team is at and says they've got a great attitude this year, like every year. You can check out more by going to PeminaValleyOnline.com. In the Zone 4 Varsity Girls Softball Playoffs, GVC defeated Portage 12-0, while WC Miller thumped Sanford 10-4. In the semifinals, Morden upended WC Miller 17-4, while GVC thumped Northlands Parkway 11-1. And in the final, it was Morden defeating GVC 2-1. In the NHL playoffs, the Hurricanes have grabbed a stranglehold on their series as they shut out the Canadiens 4-0 to take a 3-1 series lead. The Golden Knights await in the finals. In American Association of Professional Baseball, the Winnipeg Goldeyes win streak came to an end. They lost to the Gary South Shore Railcats 2-1. In the WNBA, Toronto over Chicago 111-104. And in Major League Baseball, the Blue Jays edged the Miami Marlins 2-1. I'm Dave Anthony.
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1: That heat warning remains in effect for most of the Pembina and Red River Valleys. A mix of sun and cloud today. Risk of thunderstorm late afternoon. Windy, working our way up to a high of 34 degrees. Humidex 37. UV index of 8. Tonight, partly cloudy. Risk of thunderstorm this evening. Winds dying down. Low of 21. Friday, mainly sunny. High of 33. Humidex 36. Saturday, cloudy. High of 29.

0: Currently in Mordenwinkler, it is 12 degrees, 13 in Carmen. In Pilot Mound, it is 14 degrees, and in Altona, it is 15 degrees. Winds are coming in from the southeast at 13 kilometers per hour, with a relative humidity of 58%. Wherever you go, your local weather radar goes with you, thanks to CDK Electric and the Pembina Valley online app.
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My name's Tyler. It is Thursday. And speaking of Chevrolet, the Legends Car Club will be at Jansen's Chevrolet on Saturday for the fundraising car show and barbecue. We will talk to Don Bergen about that in a second. First, I want to let you know how we are celebrating women in the community. We have some incredible ladies doing some incredible things, and we just want to shine a spotlight on them. It's called Her Voice. It starts next week. It's a weekly feature celebrating the women who are helping build and strengthen our community every day. I'll tell you this. We have our first story for next week already, and it is quite the start. But we need a little bit of help moving forward. We need you to tell us about some women and why they should be featured. 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Don Bergen, SCCR, joins us right after Luke Combs. He's sleepless in a hotel room on the Country 88 Morning Show. Good morning.

0: Luke Combs is sleepless in a hotel room on the Country 88 Morning Show, powered by Green Valley Equipment. My name's Tyler. It is Thursday. We are headed into the weekend with a high of 34 today. It's going to be hot this weekend, too. There is a car show and barbecue put on by Legends Car Club in support of South Central Cancer Resource. I did say that I was going to have Don Bergen come in and talk about it, but actually, I want Eileen Vauden from South Central Cancer Resource to come in and talk. She's going to tell us what you're supporting when you give money at the South Central Cancer Resource car show and barbecue.
1: I think it's great that you're saying that you don't know about it, or people don't know about it because they don't. It has been active since 2003, and so it's been a long time. But the essence of what it does is it supports cancer patients on their journey, meaning that we transport well over 3,000. We do 3,000 plus visits, so they take them to Winnipeg, Boundary, some Brandon, for either treatments, assessments, surgery, you name it, on an annual basis. Last year, we spent $189,000 just on the transport program, but it is tied much more than that. It's we have a lymphedema program, so often when people have surgery, they need to check the lymph nodes to see if there's any cancer in the lymph nodes, and that disrupts the blood flow, so sometimes they develop swelling. Mm. So there's lymphedema specialists in our area, and we currently have two in Morden, I believe one in Winkler, and we support patients going for those therapy. It's like a massage, but it's very technical. It's highly specialized. And then the other thing we do is we have a wake program, and we are so fortunate because we've had local hairdressers like Sure Bliss does all our wigs and make sure.
2: Hi dear Lisa. Love those ladies.
1: They fashion the wigs for the person, and then head coverings and things like that. We also, in the last several years, are doing skin cancer programs. We have a dermatologist by the name of Marnie Wiseman coming out. So there's lots of things going on, but it's really important. The most important one is that we're able to support patients by transporting them in for treatment.
0: That's what you're supporting when you go look at cars and eat barbecue food on Saturday. Details will be out at noon at Pembina Valley.

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3: A heat warning is in effect for much of the Pembina and Red River Valleys, with a mainly sunny day today, windy, working away up to high of 32, UV index of 7, tonight clear, windy, low of 16, Thursday mainly sunny, windy, high of 36, humidex 38, Friday sunny, high of 35, currently it is 25 degrees in the Pembina Valley, winds are coming in from the east at 20 kilometers per hour, gusting to 29, with a relative humidity of 27%. 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

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My name's Tyler. It is Thursday. 34 is the high. Hopefully you're enjoying the heat. Heat warning in effect. Details at PeminaValleyOnline.com at the CDK Electric weather page. Details also from the Suderman family. A while back, we had Steph and Ryan in. Their oldest child, Hayden, is nearly 10. And she lives with something called 1P36 deletion syndrome. It impacts her mobility. And she outgrew her car seat in the family's vehicle. So they basically have been having to put her wheelchair in and out of the back and then put her in and out of her wheelchair. Well, they asked the community for a new van. And guess what? They got it. An incredible community that came together and is helping this family more than you could know. Just based on the conversation I had with Steph and Ryan, it was quite the challenge. Just to get around. Yeah.

0: Just based on the conversation I had with Steph and Ryan, it was quite the challenge. Just to get around. Yeah, this is incredible. And I'm so happy for the Sudermans. And I'm so thankful for the community. Thank you for helping them. The full story is at PembinaValleyOnline.com, and it's pretty inspirational.
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2: Good morning. That heat warning remains in effect for most of the Pembina and Red River Valleys. I'm Alexander Peters, and community donors are being recognized ahead of next week's official grand opening for the Stanley Community Pathway. The pathway has already seen public use since a soft opening last fall, but organizers say the upcoming event is a chance to thank the many businesses, families, and residents who helped fund the project. Levi Weens of Elite Crushing says supporting the pathway was a natural fit for the company.
3: We decided to donate to this cause. I like to give back to the communities. A lot of our business goes to Morden, Winkler, and this connects the two together. And we do a lot of work with Triple E, and I know Triple E, this is a passion of theirs and something they really believed in, and they brought us all together. It only makes sense to give back.
2: The June 2nd grand opening will take place at 2 p.m. near the Morden Nursery's north driveway along the pathway route. And the Pembina Valley Cardiac Rehabilitation Program is an education and exercise program designed to support recovery after heart disease, heart surgery, or heart attack. Nolan Turnbull is the kinesiologist of the Morden Winkler My Health team. He described who might participate and the care invested into their recovery.
4: Sometimes we have people as young as 30-year-olds who've had heart attacks in the group, and then you have people as old as 80, 90 sometimes coming through who are still interested in wanting to better their health. And it's a wide range of cardiac conditions. It can be basic arrhythmias, things like that, or again, stents, coronary artery bypass grafts, wide range of issues. So you have to try and accommodate all that and make sure everyone has a good time and is able to participate safely.
2: Borderland MLA Josh Ginter says southern Manitoba communities need to see quicker action from the province when it comes to highway upgrades. Ginter says he wants several local projects added to Manitoba's five-year capital plan.
5: Highway 14, Highway 32 is incredibly oversubscribed with traffic. The 428 north of Winkler, the 432 Morden, and the 201 as well are all in desperate need, urgent need of surface rehabilitation.
2: Ginter says the infrastructure minister acknowledged concerns about several highways with plans in the works for a majority of them. Moment in Time took home the Best Tasting Burger Award during this year's Burger Week. Chef and owner Alex Kansky created the Pineapple Express, featuring two certified Angus beef patties topped with pineapple bacon jam, cream cheese, and jalapeno Monterey Jack cheese. Kansky says the response from customers was overwhelming.
6: Yeah, people were really excited about it. It went over really well, and we've had a lot of people asking for it since, so for sure it's going to be our next month's burger special.
2: Kansky thanked customers for supporting the event and local restaurants throughout the week. We're gathering all the news of the day and delivering it directly into your inbox. 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
7: Defending champions of the Border Baseball League, Morden Mudhens have got their season underway, and manager Derek Holinsky says they've got a number of returning guys, but they're also mixing in some new faces.
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7: 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In the Zone 4 Varsity Girls Softball Playoffs, GVC defeated Portage 12-0, while WC Miller thumped Sanford 10-4. In the semifinals, Morden upended WC Miller 17-4, while GVC thumped Northlands Parkway 11-1. And in the final, it was Morden defeating GVC 2-1. In the NHL playoffs, the Hurricanes have grabbed a stranglehold on their series as they shut out the Canadiens 4-0 to take a 3-1 series lead. The Golden Knights await in the finals. In American Association of Professional Baseball, the Winnipeg Goldeyes win streak came to an end. They lost to the Gary South Shore Railcats 2-1. In the WNBA, Toronto over Chicago 111-104. And in Major League Baseball, the Blue Jays edged the Miami Marlins 2-1. I'm Dave Anthony.
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2: A heat warning is in effect for much of the Pembina and Red River Valleys. A mix of sun and cloud today, risk of thunderstorm late afternoon, windy, high of 34, humidex 37, UV index of 8. Tonight, partly cloudy, risk of thunderstorm this evening, winds dying down, low of 21. Friday, mainly sunny, high of 33, humidex 36. Saturday, cloudy, high of 29. Currently in Morton, Winkler, and Carmen, it is 15 degrees and 17 degrees in Pilot Mount and Altona. Winds are coming in from the south and southeast at 15 kilometers per hour with a relative humidity of 60%. Wherever you go, your local weather radar goes with you thanks to CDK Electric and the Pembina Valley online app.
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1: Chase Matthews, darling, on Country 88. The morning show is powered by Green Valley Equipment. My name's Tyler. It's Thursday. It's hot. Well, not yet, but it's going to get hot again. 34 is the high for the day today. Actually, tonight, the overnight low is the warmest it's been this week. The overnight low is only 21. It's not going to help much opening windows tonight. Alan, corner to corner, please come clean my fence. I want to turn my air conditioning on. Perfect temperature for a road trip. And did you know that with Mr. Lou Plus Tires, you can win an ultimate one? Actually, we have three different road trips for you to win. The first one that we're giving away, and you have until Sunday to enter for it, is the Country Thunder road trip. You can win 4 weekend passes for Country Thunder in Calgary, 3 nights at the Carriage House Hotel, June 26th to 28th, a tune-up for Mr. Lou Plus Tires to get your car road trip ready, and 500 beans for gas. The best part? You literally just have to answer a poll to win. Today's question, do you prefer traveling solo or with others? I guess it depends who the others are. Answer the question and you can win an ultimate road trip at PeminaValleyOnline.com. 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We're going to hear from some grade 6 students at Emirato Centennial School that have a homemade goods sale taking place today. We'll find out what they made and what makes a good chocolate chip cookie.
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1: A heat warning is in effect for much of the Pembina and Red River valleys. A mix of sun and cloud today. Risk of thunderstorm late afternoon. Windy, high of 34. Humidex 37. UV index of 8. Tonight, partly cloudy. Risk of thunderstorm this evening. Winds dying down. Low of 21. Friday, mainly sunny. High of 33. Humidex 36. Saturday, cloudy. High of 29. Currently in Morton, Winkler, and Carmen, it is 15 degrees and 17 degrees in Pilot Mount and Altona. Winds are coming in from the south and southeast at 15 kilometers per hour with a relative humidity of 60%. Wherever you go, your local weather radar goes with you thanks to CDK Electric and the Pembina Valley online app.
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1: 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My name's Tyler. It is Thursday. I was at Emerado Centennial School this week because a group of grade 6 students is having a homemade goods bake, not bake sale, a homemade goods sale in support of Cancer Care and Genesis House. The details are at PembinaValleyOnline.com, but I asked the kids, well, what are you making?
2: What is your team baking, Hannah? What's your responsibility?
3: We're making brownies.
2: What makes a good brownie? Like, what makes a brownie better than all the other brownies?
3: It has to smell good.
2: I like that answer. That's really good. Do you guys know I make brownies sometimes, and I put coffee in my brownies, and it is unbelievable. It's a Texas brownie recipe. It's my favorite. What about you? What are you going to bake for the bake sale?
4: Well, I'm going to do, like, crafts, like bracelets and stuff, and me and my friends are going to make drinks and stuff.
2: Cool. What kind of bracelets do you make?
4: Well, like, loom bracelets are like Chinese staircases with,
2: Okay, you have to understand that A, I'm a boy, and B, I'm old, and so I don't know what the heck you just said. Can you explain both of those things to me?
4: Loom bracelets are like, they're bracelets with rubber bands, and Chinese staircases are like, with like, string and stuff, just like, yeah.
2: I think I've seen those loom bracelets before. They're like a bunch of little rubber bands, right? Yeah. Oh, I had a little girl. I was going to Cuba once, and she gave it to me on the plane, and she said, you have to wear this the whole time. And I saw her on the plane ride back, and I had a big tan line where that loom bracelet was, so she was very happy that I wore that the whole time. I love that. Hannah?
3: Me and my friend are also making pipe cleaner flowers.
2: Pipe cleaner flowers? So you're making flowers? How do you do that?
3: Well, I went to her house one time, and then she showed us how to do it.
2: And you thought it was friends. Really cool?
3: It's so cool. It's like, we made lavenders, lilies, I think. Yeah.
2: Is it more fun to make them or to look at them?
3: Both.
2: What about you? What are you making for the sale?
4: Me and my friend are, I'm doing, like, loom bracelets again, and she's, like, making little animals out of little rubber bands.
2: Like, the same material used to make those bracelets, she's making animals out of them?
4: Yeah, like, she puts them, like, on the thing, and, like, she puts it in a certain way. When she takes it off, it makes, like, a jellyfish or a giraffe or, like, an actual animal.
2: That's so creative. I need to see that. That is cool. What about you? What are you making for the sale?
5: Cookies.
2: What kind of cookies?
5: Chocolate chips.
2: What makes a good chocolate chip cookie?
5: More chocolate chips.
2: But like, if you add too many chocolate chips, then it's not really a chocolate chip cookie anymore. Then it's just a piece of chocolate.
5: That's why it's good.
2: he's just going to bring pieces of chocolate and call them cookies.
3: The chocolate chip cookies have to be warm, like fresh out of the oven,
2: yes,
3: and with milk.
2: And with milk. Okay, so when you have a chocolate chip cookie, my question is, do you sip the milk after you take a bite, or do you dip the chocolate chip cookie in the milk?
3: Both.
4: I dip it. You have to dip it.
2: Would you dip it, or do you sip it? You got rhymes.
5: I don't know. I asked my mom if she makes it.
1: I had way too much fun with the kids. You can have some fun this afternoon. They're selling homemade goods from 1 to 3 at Emerado Centennial School. 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

Jimmy Allen's Best Shot on the Country 88 Morning Show, powered by Green Valley Equipment. My name's Tyler. It is Thursday. We're headed towards a high of 34 degrees. Hot heat is absolutely everywhere. If you want to find some ways to cool down, there's at least one splash pad open and a couple pools in the Pembina Valley. The lake is also open. I don't know what the temperature is like out there right now, though. forecast details coming up at 8:30. Just after, I want to talk about the Teddy Bear Picnic taking place in Morden this weekend. For now, Tim Hicks and Whiskey Does on the Country 88 Morning Show, powered by Green Valley Equipment. Hey, reminder, ultimate summer road trip still going on. You just have to answer a photo to win a road trip. This one's the Country Thunder in Calgary.

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1: Good morning, I'm Alexander Peters. A rainy start did not stop the Legends Car Club from hitting the road for its annual Drive for Cancer. The event raised more than $19,000 for South Central Cancer Resource, with all proceeds supporting transportation services for local cancer patients. Organizer Lyle Dunsmore says one of his highlights came from when a former coworker surprised him with a donation during the drive.
2: I hadn't seen him probably 20 years, maybe more. And he walked up to me at the Miami Museum and he handed me an envelope. And he said, I've been kind of following through the media what you guys are doing and I want to help the cause here. And he gave me an envelope. It made my day, right? Because he made a point, not a car guy, not involved in any of that kind of stuff, but enough of a connection, I guess, through maybe someone in his family in South Central, that he made a point of coming into town and meeting us there at the Railway Museum and giving me a check. And I thought, that's what the whole thing is about, right?
1: The club hopes to push this year's total past $30,000 with a barbecue and car show fundraiser this weekend in Winkler. An Information Evening Tuesday gave prospective candidates a better understanding of what it means to serve as a trustee with the Garden Valley School Division. Superintendent Dan Ward told attendees the role goes well beyond attending meetings, with trustees responsible for governance, policy, direction, budgeting, and oversight of the local school system. Garden Valley currently serves nearly 4,400 students across Winkler and surrounding communities.
3: Trustees hire, support, and evaluate the superintendent. The superintendent is actually, I mentioned 700 employees, but the superintendent is actually the only employee that the board has.
1: More details on becoming a school trustee can be found through the Garden Valley School Division website. And Charlie B's won the People's Choice Award after customers cast their votes online during Burger Week. Owner Charlotte Gunther says the award reflects the hard work of her entire team, including manager Larissa Hyde and prep cook Lorena Giesbrecht. The burger featured double patties, whipped feta, bacon, steak, panko onion rings, and multiple homemade sauces. Gunther says the best part of the week was connecting with customers.
4: It's just about connection and customer connection, because they're the reason we're here, really. I have an amazing team that helps me create all these things.
1: Charlie B says people traveled from outside the region specifically to try the featured burgers during the event. If you want to stay on top of what's happening in your community, subscribe to the Daily News on Pembina Valley Online.
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5: Defending champions of the Border Baseball League, Morden Mudhens have got their season underway, and manager Derek Holinsky says they've got a number of returning guys, but they're also mixing in some new faces.
6: Well, we got a couple new young guys that have come up, but I believe everybody that was on the roster last year is back, so it's a

0: a lot of the same guys, a couple additional players that have joined us.
1: Holinsky likes where the team is at and says they've got a great attitude this year, like every year. You can check out more by going to PeminaValleyOnline.com. In the Zone 4 Varsity Girls Softball Playoffs, GVC defeated Portage 12-0, while W.C. Miller thumped Sanford 10-4. In the semifinals, Morden upended W.C. Miller 17-4, while GVC thumped Northlands Parkway 11-1. And in the final, it was Morden defeating GVC 2-1. In the NHL playoffs, the Hurricanes have grabbed a stranglehold on their series as they shut out the Canadiens 4-0 to take a 3-1 series lead. The Golden Knights await in the finals. In American Association of Professional Baseball, the Winnipeg Goldeyes win streak came to an end. They lost to the Gary South Shore Railcats 2-1. In the WNBA, Toronto over Chicago 111-104. And in Major League Baseball, the Blue Jays edge the Miami Marlins 2-1. I'm Dave Anthony.
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3: A heat warning is in effect for much of the Pembina and Red River valleys. A mix of sun and cloud today, risk of thunderstorm late afternoon, windy, high of 34, humidex 37, UV index of 8. Tonight, partly cloudy, risk of thunderstorm this evening, winds dying down, low of 21. Friday, mainly sunny, high of 33, humidex 36. Saturday, cloudy, high of 29. Currently in Morden, Winkler, and Carmen, it is 15 degrees and 17 degrees in Pilot Mound and Altona. Winds are coming in from the south and southeast at 15 kilometers per hour with a relative humidity of 60%. Wherever you go, your local weather radar goes with you thanks to CDK Electric and the Pembina Valley online app.
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It's Thomas Rhett and Jordan Davis. Ain't a Bad Life on Country 88. The morning show is powered by Green Valley Equipment. My name's Tyler. It is Thursday. We're headed towards a high of 34 degrees.

Tomorrow's not cooling down at all. We are headed out tomorrow. We're headed to Manitou to hang out with some grade fives for Classroom of the Month. The last time we did Classroom of the Month, I think kids were teaching me about the way that they were learning about math. So I'm very interested to see what the kids in Manitou are going to teach me and Jamie tomorrow. This is our May Classroom of the Month. We need one more for June. You can enter right now at PeminaValleyOnline.com or the Pemina Valley Online app. We'll bring the kids pizza, prizes from Aspire Dental Center and Canadian Fossil Discovery Center, and we'll put the kids on the radio, make a fun video, and promote their class a little bit. June is a month of fun. Help them have even more fun by becoming our Classroom of the Month. All kids should also be going to the Teddy Bear Picnic. It's taking place on Saturday. We'll talk to Jen Fraze coming up in the next 10. Actually, no. Bring her in right after Riley Green.

0: Riley Green, Change My Mind on Country 88. The morning show is powered by Green Valley Equipment. My name's Tyler. It is Thursday. We're headed towards a high of 34 degrees. She's a warm one today, folks. Saturday looks a little bit more balmy, we'll call it. Cloudy and a high of 29 degrees. Perfect temperature to get outside and enjoy the Morden Park. The Morden Family Resource Center Teddy Bear Picnic is coming up on Saturday. Jen Fraze told us more, including something exciting.
1: Well, we actually bumped it up an hour earlier this year, so it's actually starting at 10 instead of 11, and we'll go till 1, so hopefully people can still enjoy the afternoon. It's going to be a hot one, so then you can head to the pool or the beach after that. So we're there from 10 to 1. We do have a rain location, and that's at the Access Event Center here in Arena. We don't have to use that this year.
0: Don't even. We're not going to wear it. No, it's going to be really hot and beautiful. We're going to be outside.
1: Exactly. So bring your kids. Come. They can get their faces painted for free. We got a face painting sponsor this year. So free face painting. There's obstacle course, two bouncy castles.
0: Two?

0: too. Yeah. And then we also are giving away free books at our Morton Family Resource tent.
1: Cool.
0: Those kids can come for a free book. The police will be there. The fire truck will be there with their new ladder truck. They're going to be shooting targets with the water. We're having a fundraiser lunch. So actually, you can bring cash or you can bring debit because we're going to be able to take both at the park. So come for a combo. And there's lots of other things going around. There's going to be Alice's coffee. There's going to be Swirl and Twirl, cotton candy, the icicle.
2: Yeah, my favorite. Oh, man, is that going to be fun? And it doesn't sound like it's going to be unbelievably hot, which is good. The teddy bear picnic takes place in Morden on Saturday. We'll have details at PeminaValleyOnline.com tomorrow.
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8: A heat warning is in effect for much of the Pembina and Red River valleys. A mix of sun and cloud today. Risk of thunderstorm late afternoon. Windy, high of 34. Humidex 37. UV index of 8. Tonight, partly cloudy. Risk of thunderstorm this evening. Winds dying down. Low of 21. Friday, mainly sunny. High of 33. Humidex 36. Saturday, cloudy. High of 29. Currently in Morden, Winkler, and Carmen, it is 15 degrees and 17 degrees in Pilot Mound and Altona. Winds are coming in from the south and southeast at 15 kilometers per hour with a relative humidity of 60%. Wherever you go, your local weather radar goes with you thanks to CDK Electric and the Pembina Valley online app.
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0: Hey, it's Tennille Arts and Don't Ruin Flowers on the Country 88 Morning Show. I don't know why I said it like that. My name's Tyler. It is Thursday. We're headed towards a high of 34. That heat warning still in effect, and you can find the details at PeminaValleyOnline.com or the Pemina Valley Online app, where you can also learn about the Morden Mud Hens. They're getting ready to defend their Border Baseball League Championship. Quite the team photo at PeminaValleyOnline.com, gentlemen. Looking awfully sharp. The real question is, when does it actually start? Oh, I do know, if you want to watch some baseball, this weekend, Friday through Sunday, is the first annual May Mud Hen Madness Tournament. Softball, U11, U13, U15. There's baseball, U11, and U15. So if you're looking for some fun, some baseball goes on in Morden. You can find out more on that and the Border Baseball League Morden Mud Hens at PeminaValleyOnline.com or the Pemina Valley Online app.
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0: Good morning. That heat warning is still in effect for Pembina and Red River Valleys. I'm Alexander Peters, and the official grand opening for the Stanley Community Pathway is happening next week. But organizers say the celebration is really about recognizing the people and businesses who helped make the project possible. The pathway officially connects Winkler and Morden through the RM of Stanley with a safer route for walkers, runners, and cyclists. Stanley Pathway Committee Chair James Friesen says,
1: "This is a celebration of all the funders, the grants, and the individuals who've sponsored, allowing us to finish this project. And so that's, we want to have a big splash and recognize that."
0: The grand opening will be June 2nd at 2 p.m. outside of the Morden Nurseries. Josh Ginter is renewing calls for major highway improvements in southern Manitoba. The MLA for Borderland says roads including highways 14, 32, the 428 north of Winkler and the 432 south of Morden are all showing significant wear and tear while traffic volumes continue to increase. He recently raised the concerns directly with the Manitoba's infrastructure minister during the provincial budget process.
2: "We all know that our roads have deteriorated significantly in the last few years. And so I brought those concerns forward to the minister as I have previously, but I took the opportunity to do so again to advocate for real road maintenance in our area, which I think everyone would agree needs to happen right away."
0: Ginter says the highways are critical transportation routes for trucking, agriculture, commuters, and school buses throughout the region. He says he'll continue pressing the provincial government to move the projects forward as quickly as possible. And a unique croissant-style burger helped Buttercup Cafe take home the Most Creative Burger Award during this year's Burger Week in the Pembina Valley. Kitchen manager Natalie Hepner created the burger using an imported French croissant, local beef, and a house-made sauce. Owner Suzanne Cron says the recognition means a lot to their family business.
3: "Receiving the Most Creative Burger Award is very exciting for us. That's what we're known for, is to be creative. Natalie, being my oldest daughter, it's super exciting that she's kind of followed our path with creativeness, and we're going to continue that in our kitchen from here on."
0: Cron says the event also brought visitors from Winnipeg, Emerson, and North Dakota into the community. This was Buttercup's first year participating in Burger Week, and they say they're already thinking about next year. Get the news of the day conveniently delivered to your email inbox and subscribe to the Daily News on Pembina Valley Online.
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5: Defending champions of the Border Baseball League, Morden Mudhens have got their season underway, and manager Derek Holinsky says they've got a number of returning guys, but they're also mixing in some new faces.
6: "Well, we got a couple new young guys that have come up, but I believe everybody that was on the roster last year is back. So it's a lot of the same guys, a couple additional players that have joined us."
5: Holinsky likes where the team is at and says they've got a great attitude this year, like every year. You can check out more by going to PeminaValleyOnline.com. In the Zone 4 Varsity Girls Softball Playoffs, GVC defeated Portage 12-0, while WC Miller thumped Sanford 10-4. In the semifinals, Morden upended WC Miller 17-4, while GVC thumped Northlands Parkway 11-1. And in the final, it was Morden defeating GVC 2-1. In the NHL playoffs, the Hurricanes have grabbed a stranglehold on their series as they shut out the Canadiens 4-0 to take a 3-1 series lead. The Golden Knights await in the finals. In American Association of Professional Baseball, the Winnipeg Goldeyes' win streak came to an end. They lost to the Gary South Shore Railcats 2-1. In the WNBA, Toronto over Chicago 111-104. And in Major League Baseball, the Blue Jays edged the Miami Marlins 2-1. I'm Dave Anthony.
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0: A heat warning is in effect for much of the Pembina and Red River Valleys. A mix of sun and cloud today, risk of thunderstorm late afternoon, windy, high of 34, humidex 37, UV index of 8. Tonight, partly cloudy, risk of thunderstorm this evening, winds dying down, low of 21. Friday, mainly sunny, high of 33, humidex 36. Saturday, cloudy, high of 29. Currently in Morden, Winkler, and Carmen, it is 15 degrees and 17 degrees in Pilot Mound and Altona. Winds are coming in from the south and southeast at 15 kilometers per hour with a relative humidity of 60%. Wherever you go, your local weather radar goes with you thanks to CDK Electric and the Pembina Valley online app.
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Dallas Smith, CRZY. You're listening to the Country 88 Morning Show, powered by Green Valley Equipment. My name's Tyler. It is Thursday. It's hot, like really hot. Well, not yet. Well, actually, it's starting to get a little bit warm now. But it will continue to warm up to a high of 34 degrees. And with all this nice weather, I don't know about you guys, but I've spent a lot of time outside. So has my morning show cohort. I don't know what to call her. Jamie Giesbrecht came in here and said, have you seen these carpenter ants? And I said, I don't know what a carpenter ant is. So Jamie's going to teach me about carpenter ants. We're going to try to figure out how to get rid of them. In the next 10, for now, it's...

0: Green Valley Equipment. My name's Tyler. It is Thursday. We're headed towards a beautiful high of 34 degrees for today. Jamie Giesbrecht, entomologist, has joined us in studio this morning. Good morning, Jamie. How are you?
1: Oh, an entomologist would be the last career I would choose. Bugs are creepy. Don't love them.
0: Well, you are currently creeped out by some bugs.
1: I am.
0: You came in here this morning and you said, what's with all these carpenter ants? And I said, I don't know what a carpenter ant
1: right?
0: is.
1: Right? Okay. So they're big black ants and some of them have wings. And I've discovered...
0: Can they fly?
1: Yes. Oh, the ones that have wings are the ones that are looking to reproduce and start new nests.
0: So that's bad. Get rid of those ones.
1: I squashed two of them yesterday. You're welcome, Pembina Valley.
0: Thank you. Thank you, Jamie Giesbrecht.
1: So you haven't noticed...
0: I haven't seen any carpenter ants around. We do have ants in our backyard.
1: Like little ones.
0: Yeah, but little normal
1: ones. Yeah, those are cute. You just let them go.
0: So you're just going around squid. Do you have any solution to like actually get... Like, do you have like an infestation of them?
1: I do. I think I do. And they're hard to spot because I'm sitting on my brick patio and they come out between the holes between the bricks.
0: Yeah, between the cracks.
1: And then they run into the next one. So you don't always see them. So I squashed at least five yesterday and I thought, okay, I have an infestation at my house. But then I went on the What's Up Winkler Facebook page, and this guy, Frank Wall, posted the same thing.
0: And there's a bunch of comments. So people are dealing with this right now.
1: And I don't have a Frank Wall living beside me, so clearly it's not like we have an infestation.
0: Right, right, right.
1: We're in separate places.
0: It's everywhere. Dan St. Ives from our news team also said like it's at his house, too. He doesn't live right beside you either.
1: No, we're close.
0: So what's the solution, Jamie?
1: I don't know. Someone, Cheryl, on What's Up Winkler said borax, sugar, and water on cotton balls, and you place those around the house.
0: Okay. Okay.
1: I don't know what that does, but she also said be careful because if your dogs eat it, that's not good.
0: Yeah, borax is bad.
1: Borax is bad for dogs.
0: News bears. So if you have dogs, okay. So
1: we need an expert.
0: We need someone that knows something about ants.
1: Carpenter ant busters.
0: Somebody, please text us or email us or just let us know that we need to get rid of these ants.
1: Yeah, and don't judge me for squashing them.
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4: A heat warning is in effect for much of the Pembina and Red River Valleys. A mix of sun and cloud today, risk of thunderstorm late afternoon, windy, high of 34, humidex 37, UV index of 8. Tonight, partly cloudy, risk of thunderstorm this evening, winds dying down, low of 21. Friday, mainly sunny, high of 33, humidex 36. Saturday, cloudy, high of 29. Currently in Morden, Winkler, and Carmen, it is 15 degrees and 17 degrees in Pilot Mound and Altona. Winds are coming in from the south and southeast at 15 kilometers per hour with a relative humidity of 60%. Wherever you go, your local weather radar goes with you thanks to CDK Electric and the Pembina Valley online app.
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It's Madeline Merlot, middle of the bed on the Country 88 Morning Show, powered by Green Valley Equipment. My name's Tyler. It is Thursday, headed towards a high of 34 degrees. It's going to be another warm one today. With all the warmth, I don't know, do you have your plants in the ground yet? Do you need some more? There is an annual plant sale that is taking place in Carmen. It starts at 10 o'clock at the MCC store. Perennials, bulbs, succulents, lilies, houseplants, and much more. The details for that is at PeminaValleyOnline.com's community events calendar. There's also a blood donor clinic taking place in Altona if you're able to give today. And Rise Athletics actually has something really cool. It's a youth athlete combine for 13 to 17. It's absolutely free. Spots are limited, so you definitely need to check if there are some spots left. But details for that and many other things going on in the community at PeminaValleyOnline.com and the Pembina Valley Online app. As we turn it over to Blake Shelton, this is Texas. Kind of feels like Texas out there today. 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My name is Tyler Hildebrand.

0: Chris Buck Band, 1-2 Step. Country 88, the morning show is powered by Green Valley Equipment. My name's Tyler. It is a wonderful Thursday. It's Thursday, right? Yeah, sure. I don't know. Honestly, all this heat has me like just twisted up. I don't know what day it is, what time it is, what's going on. There is a heat warning in effect. You can find the details at PeminaValleyOnline.com or the Pembina Valley Online app. If you're looking to cool down, there's some splash pads and pools that are open. Lake Minnewasta. Unfortunately, the splash pad at DeMorden Park is undergoing some renovations right now, but they are expected to open for the season after the work is completed. We'll try to keep in touch with them and find out when that opens. Winkler Aquatic Center is open Monday through Wednesday, 1 to 5 and 7 to 9. Thursdays, which is today, 1 to 5 p.m. North Point Spray Park is open from 9 a.m. to 9 p.m. The Morris Pool is also open. Hey, if you're looking at that list and you're like, hey, you're missing some splash pads or pools or places we can go to cool down, text us at 204-331-2266 and we'll get it added.
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1: Now, your Pembina Valley Online weather.
9: A heat warning is in effect for much of the Pembina and Red River valleys. A mix of sun and cloud today, risk of thunderstorm late afternoon, windy, high of 34, humidex 37, UV index of 8. Tonight, partly cloudy, risk of thunderstorm this evening, Wednesday.

0: dying down, low of 21. Friday, mainly sunny, high of 33. Humidex 36. Saturday, cloudy, high of 29. Currently in Morton, Winkler, and Carmen, it is 15 degrees and 17 degrees in Pilot Mound and Altona. Winds are coming in from the south and southeast at 15 kilometers per hour with a relative humidity of 60%. Wherever you go, your local weather radar goes with you thanks to CDK Electric and the Pembina Valley online app.
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0: Stoned on the Country 88 Morning Show, powered by Green Valley Equipment. My name's Tyler. It is Thursday. Jamie Giesbrecht found that the Ecole Morton Middle School was at the ledge yesterday. Sounds like they were putting things, what is it called when you pass a bill? They're passing bills at the legislature, I think, is what the Morton Middle School. No, I'm just kidding. They were performing as the Manitoba Music Educators Association Manitoba Music Month. They did post it on Facebook if you want to see the kids singing for the legislature. Way to go, guys.
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1: Now, your Pembina Valley Online News.
2: Good morning. That heat warning is still in effect for much of the Pembina and Red River Valleys. I'm Alexander Peters, and the Pembina Valley Cardiac Rehabilitation Program is an education and exercise program designed to support recovery after heart disease, heart surgery, or heart attack. Nolan Turnbull is the kinesiologist in the Morden-Winkler My Health team, and he described some of the services

0: he provides for recovery.
1: So really my job is mostly like counseling around physical activity, and sometimes I'll give people exercises specifically, depends on things like that. And then with the cardiac rehab program, I help coordinate it. So I help organize it, help go through the referrals, streamline everything, contact the patients, get them enrolled.
0: Residents considering a run for school trustee with the Garden Valley School Division got a closer look this week at what the role actually involves. During an information evening Tuesday, Superintendent Dan Ward outlined the responsibilities trustees carry, including governance, budgeting, and helping shape the division's long-term direction. Ward noted Garden Valley oversees nearly 4,400 students.
2: But simply from a monetary perspective, our annual budget is just now shy of $70 million per annum. And often when we think of local school divisions, we don't think in those amounts. I think a lot of people would be surprised by that.
0: Ward also emphasized that trustees operate collectively as a board rather than as individual political leaders, and said student impact remains central to board decision making. And the Legends Car Club raised more than $19,000 through its annual Drive for Cancer this past weekend. Despite cool and rainy weather, between 20 and 25 vintage vehicles took part in the fundraiser in support of South Central Cancer Resource. Organizer Lyle Dunsmore says the money will help support SCCR's transportation program for cancer patients.
3: At one time, we were their whole transportation budget with our event. Obviously, times have changed, and being a driver myself, I know what gas costs have done to everybody, too. But I think more and more people are just realizing that they can't do it alone. They need somebody to give them a hand, and that's where South Central and my is amazing, because they step in and do that for people, and the costs obviously go up as more people avail themselves of the great services they provide.
0: Dunsmore says the club's fundraising isn't over yet, with a barbecue and car show happening Saturday at Jansen Chevrolet in Winkler. Find the full story right now at Pembina Valley Online. And while you're there, be sure to subscribe to the daily newsletter to receive it directly into your inbox.
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5: Defending champions of the Border Baseball League, Morden Mudhens, have got their season underway, and manager Derek Holinsky says they've got a number of returning guys, but they're also mixing in some new faces.
6: Well, we got a couple new young guys that have come up, but I believe everybody that was on the roster last year is back, so it's a lot of the same guys, a couple additional players that have joined us.
5: Holinsky likes where the team is at and says they've got a great attitude this year, like every year. You can check out more by going to PeminaValleyOnline.com. In the Zone 4 Varsity Girls Softball Playoffs, GVC defeated Portage 12-0, while W.C. Miller thumped Sanford 10-4. In the semifinals, Morden upended W.C. Miller 17-4, while GVC thumped Northlands Parkway 11-1. And in the final, it was Morden defeating GVC 2-1. In the NHL playoffs, the Hurricanes have grabbed a stranglehold on their series as they shut out the Canadiens 4-0 to take a 3-1 series lead. The Golden Knights await in the finals. In American Association of Professional Baseball, the Winnipeg Goldeyes' win streak came to an end. They lost to the Gary South Shore Railcats 2-1.

0: In the WNBA, Toronto over Chicago 111-104. And in Major League Baseball, the Blue Jays edge the Miami Marlins 2-1. I'm Dave Anthony.
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2: A heat warning is in effect for much of the Pembina and Red River valleys. A mix of sun and cloud today. Risk of thunderstorm late afternoon. Windy, high of 34, humidex 37, UV index of 8. Tonight, partly cloudy. Risk of thunderstorm this evening. Winds dying down, low of 21. Friday, mainly sunny, high of 33, humidex 36. Saturday, cloudy, high of 29. Currently in Morden, Winkler, and Carmen, it is 15 degrees and 17 degrees in Pilot Mount and Altona. Winds are coming in from the south and southeast at 15 kilometers per hour with a relative humidity of 60%. 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

It's Nate Haller's Thought About You on the Country 88 Morning Show, powered by Green Valley Equipment. I don't know why I said it like that. I don't know what's going on. I do know that you can win the ultimate summer road trip here on Country 88. If you want to find out how, go to PembinaValleyOnline.com. If you want to hear a little bit more about the poll question for today and Jamie Giesbrecht and Alexander Peters' answers to those, you can. Stay tuned. They'll be here in the next 15. For now.

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10: A heat warning is in effect for much of the Pembina and Red River valleys. A mix of sun and cloud today. Risk of thunderstorm late afternoon. Windy, high of 34. Humidex 37. UV index of 8. Tonight, partly cloudy. Risk of thunderstorm this evening. Winds dying down. Low of 21. Friday, mainly sunny. High of 33. Humidex 36. Saturday, cloudy. High of 29. Currently, it is 25 degrees in the Pembina Valley. Winds are coming in from the south at 28 kilometers per hour with a relative humidity of 41%. Wherever you go, your local weather radar goes with you thanks to CDK Electric and the Pembina Valley online app. Country 80.

0: Jordan Davis, Tucson Too Late on Country 88. 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Jamie needs to get her engine checked up. You should probably go to Mr. Lou Plus Tires.
1: I'm a Honda.
0: That is not what my Honda sounds like. Mr. Lou Plus Tires does checkups. Just in case you're wondering, Jamie, you should probably take your vehicle there.
1: And they're sponsoring the ultimate summer road trip.
0: Do you know what we're giving away?
1: I thought you were going to ask if I've entered. I'm like, I can't
0: have
1: win.
0: Have you entered for the contest? After this weekend, we're giving away our first prize in the Ultimate Summer Road Trip, a Country Thunder road trip. You get 4 weekend passes. You get 3 nights at the Carriage House Hotel. I don't know anything about this hotel, but based on the stamp on the back, it's very fancy.
1: And you're going to Calgary, by the way. We're not sending you to

0: like Plum Cooley.
1: No,
0: like,
1: no, no, no, no, no.
0: Which
1: no, no,
0: we
1: no.
0: love Plum
1: we
0: Cooley.
1: Could. We love Plum Cooley, but we're sending you to Calgary.
0: Yeah.
1: $500 gas and a tune-up from Mr. Lou plus tires. All you have to do is answer a poll. That's literally it.
0: I've been enjoying the daily questions.
1: Me too.
0: And so this morning's is, when you go on a road trip, do you prefer to go solo or with somebody?
1: That's a hard question for me to answer. What about you?
2: There's something very meditative of crossing country by yourself, just letting whatever like podcast you want to listen to go, or even just silence, just kind of enjoying the scenery. Yeah. I do really enjoy that. That's nice.
0: I think if you have the right person with you,
2: yeah,
0: with someone is good, but it can also be really draining if you have someone who's just like talking your ear off, or
2: who's making annoying car noises. Yeah.
1: Yeah, like
0: so,
1: that. Like,
0: we're not going together.
1: I like the solo idea, but I really like shared experiences.
2: That's true.
1: Like, that's a huge thing for me, is experiencing things with people.
0: Yeah.
1: So I don't know. Have you guys, let's ask this, have you ever done a solo trip? Maybe not a road trip, maybe somewhere else. Have you traveled solo ever?
2: Yes.
1: Where did you go?
2: Well, just I did a solo road trip to BC from Manitoba, and kind of in a way, when me and my buddies were walking across Spain, we would separate for like the day, and that was just kind of like walking the countryside by yourself.
1: Yeah. So you didn't travel solo, but you explored solo.
2: Yeah, exactly.
1: Did you enjoy that?
2: Nice. That was a lot of fun.
1: Cool.
2: Yeah, that was really nice.
0: That's a really great way to like get into yourself and kind of realize who you are is by doing things like that by yourself.
1: Have you traveled solo before, Jamie?
0: I went to Regina.
1: That counts?
0: Solo.
1: That counts.
0: So, yeah, and then like Brandon. I mean, that's not that far.
1: No, but that counts.
0: You know,
1: that's a road trip.
2: Yeah.
1: I did that. I rode motorcycle to Kenora by myself once.
0: Yeah.
1: It was great.
0: Oh, yeah, I've done
2: that's
0: Kenora
2: nice.
0: By myself.
2: Yeah.
0: So, yeah, I don't know. I wish there was a way to have both, where you could like go half the road trip by
1: well,
0: yourself.
1: Like even like what Alexander.
0: Then pick someone up.
1: But even what Alexander said, maybe it's the road trip with people, but you separate when you get to your destination. You go on your own.
2: That's the thing. If you're traveling,
1: you can have both.
2: If you're traveling with people, you gotta be okay with being okay, we're gonna do our own things and then meet up at the end.
0: Yeah.
2: Because like, if you're with someone the entire time, that's when arguments happen.
1: That's not an option in the poll, so you have to pick one or the other.
0: Yeah.
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7: A heat warning is in effect for much of the Pembina and Red River valleys. A mix of sun and cloud today, risk of thunderstorm late afternoon, windy, high of 34, humidex 37, UV index of 8. Tonight, partly cloudy, risk of thunderstorm this evening, winds dying down, low of 21. Friday, mainly sunny, high of 33, humidex 36. Saturday, cloudy, high of 29. Currently, it is 25 degrees in the Pembina Valley. Winds are coming in from the south at 28 kilometers per hour with a relative humidity of 41%. Wherever you go, your local weather radar goes with you, thanks to CDK Electric and the Pembina Valley online app.
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My name's Tyler. It is Thursday. We're headed into your 11 o'clock information package as we warm up to our high of 34 degrees for today. 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And among his services, he works with the PVCR program. It's an education and exercise program designed to support recovery after heart disease, heart surgery, or heart attack. This is a really cool

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2: Good morning, I'm Alexander Peters. A long-discussed paving project in southern Manitoba may finally be moving ahead. Borderland MLA Josh Ginter says he recently pressed Manitoba's infrastructure minister to advance plans to bring Highway 201 from Dominion City to Highway 59 up to RTAC standards. Ginter says the route is an important missing link in Manitoba's commerce grid and forces producers to travel longer distances to move goods.
3: There's a huge gap in that part of the province when it comes to our commerce grid. And, you know, we've got local producers having to go many kilometers out of the way simply because that road isn't our tax. The project was scheduled by the previous PC government and it needs to go forward.
2: According to Ginter, the minister indicated design work is expected to begin next year, with the project to be tendered afterward. The Stanley Community Pathway will officially celebrate its grand opening next week after first opening to the public last fall. The multi-use trail linking Winkler and Morden was built through a combination of federal funding, municipal support, business donations, and community fundraising. Local business owner Rod Wolf of Wolf Enterprises says safety was one of the biggest reasons he wanted to support the project.
4: My wife also enjoys cycling and used to cycle between Winkler and Morden a lot. I would hear all the horror stories of traffic and so on. So this was fitting to help with safety, bring the communities together. We're stronger together. Hopefully this is one next step to being even better.
2: Organizers say the pathway project came in around $4.2 million overall, with some additional drainage work still planned this year. The official opening ceremony takes place June 2nd at 2 p.m. outside of the Morden Nurseries. And Winkler Arts and Culture is bringing back its Trivia Night fundraiser after a strong response to last year's event. Executive Director Jared Hildebrand says organizers had wanted to bring the event back sooner, but a packed programming schedule delayed things until now. The Trivia Night will once again feature a wide variety of categories, with teams of 2, 3, or 4 able to compete for prizes donated by Gardenland Co-op, Hutt Leather, and Heritage Farms Brewing Company. He speaks to the kind of trivia to be expected.
5: We're leaving it as a variety. That way everybody has a chance at knowing at least part of it. So it's great to have put together a team where you have varied experience or varied knowledge.
2: The fundraiser takes place at Winkler Arts and Culture starting at 7 p.m. Admission is $20 a person. There's a lot happening in our community, and you won't miss anything when you subscribe to the daily newsletter on Pembina Valley Online.
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6: Defending champions of the Border Baseball League, Morden Mudhens have got their season underway, and manager Derek Holinsky says they've got a number of returning guys, but they're also mixing in some new faces.
7: Well, we got a couple new young guys that have come up, but I believe everybody that was on the roster last year is back, so it's a lot of the same guys. A couple additional players that have joined us.
6: Holinsky likes where the team is at and says they've got a great attitude this year, like every year. You can check out more by going to PeminaValleyOnline.com. 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

0: 12-0, while W.C. Miller thumped Sanford 10-4. In the semifinals, Morden upended W.C. Miller 17-4, while GVC thumped Northlands Parkway 11-1. And in the final, it was Morden defeating GVC 2-1. In the NHL playoffs, the Hurricanes have grabbed a stranglehold on their series as they shut out the Canadiens 4-0 to take a 3-1 series lead. The Golden Knights await in the finals. In American Association of Professional Baseball, the Winnipeg Goldeyes win streak came to an end. They lost to the Gary South Shore Railcats 2-1. In the WNBA, Toronto over Chicago 111-104. And in Major League Baseball, the Blue Jays edged the Miami Marlins 2-1. I'm Dave Anthony.
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2: A heat warning is in effect for much of the Pembina and Red River valleys. A mix of sun and cloud today, risk of thunderstorm late afternoon, windy, high of 34, humidex 37, UV index of 8. Tonight, partly cloudy, risk of thunderstorm this evening, winds dying down, low of 21. Friday, mainly sunny, high of 33, humidex 36. Saturday, cloudy, high of 29. Currently, it is 25 degrees in the Pembina Valley. Winds are coming in from the south at 28 kilometers per hour with a relative humidity of 41%. Wherever you go, your local weather radar goes with you thanks to CDK Electric and the Pembina Valley online app.
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My name's Tyler. It is Thursday. 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
8: A heat warning is in effect for much of the Pembina and Red River Valleys. A mix of sun and cloud today, risk of thunderstorm late afternoon, windy, high of 34, humidex 37, UV index of 8. Tonight, partly cloudy, risk of thunderstorm this evening, winds dying down, low of 21. Friday, mainly sunny, high of 33, humidex 36. Saturday, cloudy, high of 29. Currently, it is 25 degrees in the Pembina Valley. Winds are coming in from the south at 28 kilometers per hour with a relative humidity of 41%. Wherever you go, your local weather radar goes with you thanks to CDK Electric and the Pembina Valley online app.
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0: Owen Riegling's Tale Light This Town on the Country 88 Morning Show, powered by Green Valley Equipment. My name's Tyler. It is Thursday. Today, you have an opportunity to embrace Pay It Forward May with Emerado Centennial School and their grade 6 students. I talked to a bunch of them. Lori, Hannah, Ainsley, and Natalie. And it was a great conversation.
1: What is your team baking, Hannah? What's your responsibility?
2: We're making brownies.
1: What makes a good brownie? Like, what makes a brownie better than all the other brownies?
2: It has to smell good.
1: I like that answer. That's really good. What about you? What are you going to bake for the bake sale?
3: Well, I'm going to do, like, crafts, like bracelets and stuff, and me and my friends are going to make drinks and stuff.
1: Cool. What kind of bracelets do you make?
3: Well, like, loom bracelets or like Chinese staircases with, yeah.
1: Okay, you have to understand that A, I'm a boy, and B, I'm old, and so I don't know what the heck you just said. Can you explain both of those things to me?
3: Loom bracelets are like, they're bracelets with rubber bands, and Chinese staircases are like, with like, string and stuff, just like, yeah.
1: I think I've seen those loom bracelets before. They're like a bunch of little rubber bands, right?
4: Me and my friend are also making pipe cleaner flowers.
1: Pipe cleaner flowers? So you're making flowers? How do you do that?
4: Well, I went to her house one time, and then she showed us how to do it.
1: And you
4: me
1: and
4: my
1: it
4: friends.
1: Really cool?
4: It's so cool. It's like, we made lavenders, lilies, I think. Yeah.
1: Is it more fun to make them or to look at them?
4: Both.
1: What about you? What are you making for the sale?
3: Me and my friend are, I'm doing like loom bracelets again, and she's like making little animals out of little rubber bands.
1: Like the same material used to make those bracelets, she's making animals out of them?
3: Yeah, like she puts them like on the thing, and like she puts it in a certain way. When she takes it off, it makes like a jellyfish or a giraffe or like an actual animal.
1: That's so creative. I need to see that. That is cool. What about you? What are you making for the sale?
5: Cookies.
1: What kind of cookies?
5: Chocolate chips.
1: What makes a good chocolate chip cookie?
5: More chocolate chips.
0: Yeah, you know what? I can't argue with you, Lori. You can see these kids and the rest of the grade sixes at Emerado from 1 to 3 and support Genesis House and Cancer Care Manitoba as we turn it over to Tyler Joe Miller. 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
1: Now, your Pembina Valley online weather.
2: A heat warning is in effect for much of the Pembina and Red River valleys. A mix of sun and cloud today, risk of thunderstorm late afternoon, windy, high of 34, humidex 37, UV index of 8. Tonight, partly cloudy, risk of thunderstorm this evening, winds dying down, low of 21. Friday, mainly sunny, high of 33, humidex 36. Saturday, cloudy, high of 29. Currently, it is 25 degrees in the Pembina Valley. Winds are coming in from the south at 28 kilometers per hour with a relative humidity of 41%. Wherever you go, your local weather radar goes with you thanks to CDK Electric and the Pembina Valley online app.
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0: Smoke. You're listening to the Country 88 Morning Show, powered by Green Valley Equipment. Do you know Smoke? That song reminds me. At this time last year, you guys, we couldn't even see the blue sky because there was so much smoke in it. So maybe 34 degrees is a little bit warm, but at least the sky is blue. That's it for me. We'll be back tomorrow with a very, very busy morning show. We're going to do some mounted shooting. We got all kinds of stuff. We're also headed to Classroom of the Month. Also want to remind you, Robin Weeb is out at Shoppers Drug Mart in Winkler this afternoon from 1 to 5 with Recycle Everywhere. Is your blue bin in rough shape? Go get a new one at the Recycle Everywhere bin giveaway from 1 to 5 at Shoppers Drug Mart.
1: Conservative Shadow Minister for Agriculture and Agri-Food, John Barlow, says opposition to federal research station closures is unanimous across the ag sector. The Liberals announced the closure of 3 research stations and 4 satellite research farms earlier in the year. Barlow says after weeks of House of Commons Ag Committee hearings, farmers, scientists, and industry groups all agree the decision is wrong.
2: It was unanimous from every agriculture stakeholder we had, every agriculture expert we had at committee, that these closures are a very bad policy decision. This was clearly not well thought out by the government. They did not do their due diligence in terms of the ramifications of these closures. And one of the recommendations that we had from our report and our study that we've submitted to the government is that the Liberal government halt this decision to close these research centers and keep them open.
1: For Golden West, I'm Glendalee Allen Vossler.
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1: Good afternoon. I'm Alexander Peters. The municipality of Rhineland has declared a state of local emergency following the severe windstorms earlier this month. Officials say widespread impacts are being felt across the municipality, especially in agricultural areas, as high winds lifted topsoil, crop residue, and debris.

0: depositing it into ditches, drains, and roadways. To date, Public Works has identified about 136 locations that now require remediation. Officials say the emergency declaration will allow Rhineland to spend the funds needed to respond to the disaster. Staff continue working on priority areas to restore safe access, maintain drainage, and prevent further infrastructure damage. Rhineland now joins the RM of Montcalm, which declared a state of local emergency shortly after the windstorms subsided. And the Winkler Senior Center will be opening their doors to shed light on the work of Genesis House Friday, May 29th. The hope is to create a connection in the community and allow residents to learn more about what a regular day at Genesis House looks like. Senior Center's Kathleen Bergen explains.
1: Well, we were thinking about applying for the grant, and the grant is called Creating Connections in Our Community, Healthy Together Now Grant. And we wanted to do something different and collaborate with Genesis House, with two organizations, Genesis House and Katie Cares.
0: And the CAA Manitoba Worst Roads List for 2026, as nominated by you, has been released, and it includes the appearance of a provincial road in the Red River Valley for the first time. PR 422 between Rosenort and the junction of Highway 23 landed in the ninth spot on this year's list. CAA Manitoba's Ewald Friesen.
2: The most common road issues included poor road maintenance, potholes, uneven road surfaces, poor road signs and markings, no or poor walking and cycling infrastructure. So it's a small stretch, but obviously folks in the community are quite concerned about it.
0: Friesen was happy to share the province has announced 6.9 kilometers of the highway will be receiving surface reconstruction starting in June. Every day, we're delivering the news of your community to you here on the radio, but we can also deliver it directly to your inbox. 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
4: Manager of the defending Border Baseball League champion Morden Mudhens, Derek Holinsky, says that he cannot be more grateful for the community support the team receives. 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
4: More with Derek Holinsky on PeminaValleyOnline.com. In the 2026 IIHF Ice Hockey World Championship, Canada takes on USA in the quarterfinal. In the American Association of Professional Baseball, the Winnipeg Gold Eyes continue a series against the Gary South Shore Railcats. And in Major League Baseball, the Toronto Blue Jays head out on the road, and they'll run into a familiar face. Former Blue Jay Chris Bassitt takes the mound for his new team, the Baltimore Orioles. It's the first game of a four-game set between the Birds. I'm Dave Anthony.
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0: A heat warning is in effect for much of the Pembina and Red River Valleys. A mix of sun and cloud today, risk of thunderstorm late afternoon, windy, high of 34, humidex 37. Tonight, partly cloudy, risk of thunderstorm this evening, winds dying down, low of 21. Friday, mainly sunny, high of 33, humidex 36. Saturday, cloudy, high of 29. Currently in Altona, it is 27 degrees, 28 in Morden, Winkler, and Carmen, and in Pilot Mound, it is 30 degrees. Winds are coming in from the south and southeast at 22 kilometers per hour, with a relative humidity of 38%. Wherever you go, your local weather radar goes with you, thanks to CDK Electric and the Pembina Valley Online app.
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0: graduation. It's just around the corner. Hey, I'm Sharon Church. But are those kids, young adults, ready for the real world? 4 out of 5 high school students say, not so much. And they would be willing to take an adulting crash course with managing their personal finances at the very top of that lesson plan. Speaking of personal finances, how old were you when you were completely self-sufficient? I'm talking about cutting the apron strings from mom and dad. A portion of millennials admit that their parents take care of at least one expense for them. Now, the top 3 expenses parents are paying are rent, they're paying for their groceries, and utilities. Now, the majority, though, plan to take on these expenses themselves within the next 2 years, they say. But of course, some are very happy having their parents pay their bills until they're told otherwise.
1: It's as Canadian as the metric system. Anne of Green Gables and watching Mr. Dress-Up. 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
9: Now, your Pembina Valley online weather.
10: A heat warning is in effect for much of the Pembina and Red River valleys. A mix of sun and cloud today, risk of thunderstorm late afternoon, windy, high of 34, humidex 37. Tonight, partly cloudy, risk of thunderstorm this evening, winds dying down, low of 21. Friday, mainly sunny, high of 33, humidex 36. Saturday, cloudy, high of 29. Currently in Altona, it is 27 degrees, 28 in Morden, Winkler, and Carmen, and in Pilot Mound, it is 30 degrees. Winds are coming in from the south and southeast at 22 kilometers per hour, with a relative humidity of 38%. Wherever you go, your local weather radar goes with you, thanks to CDK Electric and the Pembina Valley online app.
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0: Do you eat the same breakfast or lunch every day? Hey, I'm Sharon Church. I eat the same breakfast every day. Well, that doesn't mean you're boring. Oh, no. Eating the same meal every single day can actually be a smart move, especially if you're trying to eat healthier or simplify your routine. Well, I don't think we can classify my brown sugar toast as healthy, but it sure is simple. And simple means cutting down on decision fatigue. So you're not wasting time or energy figuring out what to eat every day. Basically, you remove the guesswork. It's easier to stick to good habits that way. And if you switch that sugar with some protein, I'm looking at you, Sharon, you might actually be creating a great habit.
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8: A heat warning remains in effect for the region. Becoming a mix of sun and cloud this afternoon with a risk of a thunderstorm later in the day. Wind out of the south and a high of 34 degrees. With a humidex, it'll feel like 37. A UV index of 8 or very high. Tonight, partly cloudy skies, clearing up near midnight. The risk of a thunderstorm this evening at a low of 21. Mainly sunny on Friday with a high of 33. Saturday, cloudy, a high of 29. Sunday, a mix of sun and cloud, a high of 29. Currently across the region, it's 30 degrees. Wind out of the south-southeast and relative humidity at 35%. Stay one step ahead of the weather with the CDK Electric forecast on the Pembina Valley Online app.
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1: I'm Candace Dirksen with your local news, streaming now through the Pembina Valley Online app. The municipality of Rhineland has declared a state of local emergency following the severe windstorms earlier this month. Officials say widespread impacts are being felt across the municipality, especially in agricultural areas, as high winds lifted topsoil, crop residue, and debris, depositing it into ditches, drains, and on roadways. To date, Public Works has identified about 136 locations that now require remediation. Officials say the emergency declaration will allow Rhineland to spend the funds needed to respond to the disaster. Staff continue working on priority areas to restore safe access, maintain drainage, and prevent further infrastructure damage. Rhineland now joins the arm of Montcalm, which declared a state of local emergency shortly after the windstorms subsided. The CAA Manitoba Worst Roads List for 2026, as nominated by you, has been released. And it includes the appearance of a provincial road in the Red River Valley for the first time. PR 422 between Rosenort and the junction of Highway 23 landed in ninth on this year's list. CAA Manitoba's Ewald Friesen.
2: The most common road issues included poor road maintenance, potholes, uneven road surfaces, poor road signs and markings, no or poor walking and cycling infrastructure. So it's a small stretch, but obviously folks in the community are quite concerned about it.
1: Friesen was happy to share the province has announced 6.9 kilometers of the highway will be receiving bituminous surface reconstruction starting next month. The Legends Car Club raised more than $19,000 through its annual Drive for Cancer this past weekend. Despite cool and rainy weather, between 20 and 25 vintage vehicles took part in the fundraiser in support of South Central Cancer Resource. Organizer Lyle Dunsmore says the money will help support SCC.

0: R's transportation program for cancer patients.
1: At one time, we were their whole transportation budget with our event. Obviously, times have changed, and being a driver myself, I know what gas costs have done to everybody, too. But I think more and more people are just realizing that they can't do it alone. They need somebody to give them a hand, and that's where South Central and my is amazing, because they step in and do that for people, and the costs obviously go up as more people avail themselves of the great services they provide.
0: Dunsmore says the club's fundraising isn't over yet, with a barbecue and car show happening Saturday at Jansen Chevrolet in Winkler. And the Pembina Valley Cardiac Rehabilitation Program is an education and exercise program designed to support recovery after heart disease, heart surgery, or heart attack. Nolan Turnbull is the kinesiologist on the Morden Winkler My Health team. He described some of the services he provides for recovery.
2: So really, my job is mostly like counseling around physical activity, and sometimes I'll give people exercises specifically, depends on things like that. And then with the cardiac rehab program, I help coordinate it. So I help organize it, help go through the referrals, streamline everything, contact the patients, get them enrolled.
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4: 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In the 2026 IIHF Ice Hockey World Championship, Canada takes on USA in the quarterfinal. In the American Association of Professional Baseball, the Winnipeg Gold Eyes continue a series against the Gary South Shore Railcats. And in Major League Baseball, the Toronto Blue Jays head out on the road, and they'll run into a familiar face. Former Blue Jay Chris Bassitt takes the mound for his new team, the Baltimore Orioles. It's the first game of a four-game set between the Birds. I'm Dave Anthony.
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0: A heat warning remains in effect for the region. Becoming a mix of sun and cloud this afternoon with a risk of a thunderstorm later in the day. Wind out of the south and a high of 34 degrees. With a humidex, it'll feel like 37. A UV index of 8 or very high. Tonight, partly cloudy skies, clearing up near midnight, the risk of a thunderstorm this evening at a low of 21. Mainly sunny on Friday with a high of 33. Saturday, cloudy, a high of 29. Sunday, a mix of sun and cloud, a high of 29. Currently across the region, it's 30 degrees. Wind out of the south-southeast and relative humidity at 35%. Stay one step ahead of the weather with the CDK Electric Forecast on the Pembina Valley Online app.
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1: How you hanging in there in the heat? 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
13: A heat warning remains in effect for the region. Becoming a mix of sun and cloud this afternoon with a risk of a thunderstorm later in the day. Wind out of the south and a high of 34 degrees with a Humidex. It'll

0: like 37, a UV index of 8 or very high. Tonight, partly cloudy skies, clearing up near midnight, the risk of a thunderstorm this evening at a low of 21. Mainly sunny on Friday with a high of 33. Saturday, cloudy, a high of 29. Sunday, a mix of sun and cloud, a high of 29. Currently across the region, it's 30 degrees, wind out of the south-southeast, and relative humidity at 35%. Stay one step ahead of the weather with the CDK Electric Forecast on the Pembina Valley online app.
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And I know it starts with hello, and the next thing you know, you try to be nice, and some guy's getting too close, trying to pick you up, trying to get you to run. And I'm sure one of your friends is about to come over.

0: Joe Miller, Broken Man. I'm Sharon Church. I've got your Sort of Sports Report coming up. On the other side of 1:30, just after Garth Brooks. But first, here's Ella Langley. Horn for the Wind.
1: Wouldn't paint me as a heartbreaker, but I've said a few goodbyes.

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15: A heat warning remains in effect for the region. Sunshine changing to a mix of sun and cloud this afternoon, with a risk of a thunderstorm later in the day. Slight wind out of the south and a high of 34 degrees. With a humidex, it'll feel like 37. A UV index of 8 or very high. Tonight, partly cloudy skies, clearing up near midnight, and the risk of a thunderstorm this evening and a low of 21. Friday, mainly sunny and a high of 33. Cloudy skies for Saturday with a high of 20.

0: 29, and Sunday a mix of sun and cloud, a high of 29 degrees. Currently across the region, it's 31 degrees, with a humidex 33. Slight breeze out of the south-southeast and relative humidity at 33%. 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

0: afternoon. I'm Sharon Church, and it's now time for your Sort of Sports Report. Hockey fans across the country put their hopes on Montreal last night, and the Habs let us down. Brutal game. Just brutal. Hurricanes scored 4. Montreal could not come up with 1. Not even 1. Carolina has a 3-1 series lead, and they'll take that home with them on Friday. Tonight, though, no hockey for the first time in a long time.
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2: 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Josh Ginter is renewing calls for major highway improvements in southern Manitoba. The MLA for Borderland says roads, including highways 14, 32, the 428 north of Winkler and the 432 south of Morton, are all showing significant wear and tear, while traffic volumes continue to increase. He recently raised the concerns directly with Manitoba's infrastructure minister during the provincial budget process.
3: We all know that our roads have deteriorated significantly in the last few years. And so I brought those concerns forward to the ministers I have previously, but I took the opportunity to do so again to advocate for real road maintenance in our area, which I think everyone would agree needs to happen right away.
2: Ginter says the highways are critical transportation routes for trucking, agriculture, commuters, and school buses throughout the region. He says he'll continue pressing the province to move the projects forward as quickly as possible. Residents considering a run for school trustee with the Garden Valley School Division got a closer look this week at what the role actually involves. During an information evening on Tuesday, Superintendent Dan Ward outlined the responsibilities that trustees carry, including governance, budgeting, and helping to shape the division's long-term direction. Ward noted Garden Valley oversees nearly 4,400 students.
4: But simply from a monetary perspective, our annual budget is just now shy of $70 million.

0: often when we think of local school divisions, we don't think in those amounts. I think a lot of people would be surprised by that.
1: Ward also emphasized that trustees operate collectively as a board rather than as an individual political leader, and said student impact remains central to board decision-making. The official grand opening for the Stanley Community Pathway is happening this week, but organizers say the celebration is really about recognizing the people and businesses who helped make the project possible. The pathway officially connects Winkler and Morden through the arm of Stanley with a safer route for walkers, runners, and cyclists. Committee Chair James Friesen.
2: This is a celebration of all the funders, the grants, and the individuals who've sponsored, allowing us to finish this project. And so that's, we want to have a big splash and recognize that.
1: The grand opening will be June 2nd at 2 o'clock outside of Morden Nurseries. And the Winkler Senior Center will be opening its doors to shed light on the work of Genesis House tomorrow. The hope is to create a connection in the community and allow residents to learn more about a regular day at Genesis House looks like. The Senior Center's Kathleen Bergen explains.
3: Well, we were thinking about applying for the grant, and the grant is called Creating Connections in Our Community, Healthy Together Now Grant. And we wanted to do something different and collaborate with Genesis House, with two organizations.

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3: Manager of the defending Border Baseball League champion Morden Mudhens, Derek Holinsky, says that he cannot be more grateful for the community support the team receives. He says it means a great deal to everyone involved.
4: 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And it's what helps us to keep going.
3: More with Derek Holinsky on PeminaValleyOnline.com. In the 2026 IIHF Ice Hockey World Championship, Canada takes on USA in the quarterfinal. In the American Association of Professional Baseball, the Winnipeg Gold Eyes continue a series against the Gary South Shore Railcats. And in Major League Baseball, the Toronto Blue Jays head out on the road, and they'll run into a familiar face. Former Blue Jay Chris Bassitt takes the mound for his new team, the Baltimore Orioles. It's the first game of a four-game set between the Birds. I'm Dave Anthony.
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1: A heat warning remains in effect for the region. Sunshine changing to a mix of sun and cloud this afternoon, with a risk of a thunderstorm later in the day. Slight wind out of the south and a high of 34 degrees. With a humidex, it'll feel like 37. A UV index of 8 or very high. Tonight, partly cloudy skies, clearing up near midnight, the risk of a thunderstorm this evening, and a low of 21. Friday, mainly sunny and a high of 33. Cloudy skies for Saturday with a high of 29, and Sunday, a mix of sun and cloud, a high of 29 degrees. Currently across the region, it's 31 degrees, with a humidex 33. Slight breeze out of the south-southeast and relative humidity at 33%. 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
1: Good afternoon. I'm Robin Weeb, and I am on location this afternoon here at the Winkler Shoppers Drug Mart. 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
13: A heat warning remains in effect for the region. Sunshine changing to a mix of sun and cloud this afternoon with a risk of a thunderstorm later in the day. Slight wind out of the south and a high of 34 degrees. With a humidex, it'll feel like 37. A UV index of 8 or very high. Tonight, partly cloudy skies, clearing up near midnight, and the risk of a thunderstorm this evening and a low of 21. Friday, mainly sunny and a high of 33. Cloudy skies for Saturday with a high of 29, and Sunday, a mix of sun and cloud, a high of 29 degrees. Currently across the region, it's 31 degrees, with a humidex 33. Slight breeze out of the south-southeast and relative humidity at 33%. 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
8: A heat warning remains in effect for the region. Sunshine today, becoming a mix of sun and cloud this afternoon. The risk of a thunderstorm later in the day. Slight wind out of the south and a high of 34 degrees. With a humidex, it'll feel like 37. A UV index of 8 or very high. Tonight, partly cloudy skies, clearing up near midnight, the risk of a thunderstorm this evening and a low of 21. Friday, mainly sunny, a high of 33. Cloudy on Saturday with a high of 29. And Sunday, a mix of sun and cloud, a high of 29 degrees. Currently, it's 32 degrees across the region. With a humidex, it feels like 36. Slight wind gusting out of the south-southeast and relative humidity at 30%. Know the weather shaping your day. Check the CDK Electric weather page on the Pembina Valley online app.
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0: a farm.
1: Going on a vacation is a wonderful experience. Hey, I'm Sharon Church. So great for your mental health. Your brain just loves that break from your day-to-day routines. Your brain needs that break, but does your body? Maybe not. Research has shown that neurologically, VR vacations, that's virtual reality vacations, offer many of the same mental health and relaxation benefits as real travel. Even brief, immersive virtual reality sessions reduce stress and initiate restorative brain waves. Okay. Listen, my buddy has a super fancy VR setup at his house, and I took one of those so-called VR vacations. And I'm telling you, the research is wrong. All it did was make me more depressed that I wasn't on a real vacation.
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3: 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I'm here with the great people from Recycle Everywhere, and we are having a lot of fun. 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It makes it easier for it to turn into something usable, something reusable. 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

0: Need it when you need it by downloading the Pembina Valley Online app. I'm Candace Dirksen, and here's what's making local news this hour. The municipality of Rhineland has joined the RM of Montcalm in declaring a state of local emergency following the windstorm earlier this month that left major cleanup challenges across the region. Staff say the extremely high winds pushed large amounts of blow dirt and chaff into drains, ditches, and onto roads throughout Rhineland, with the heaviest damage reported in the north. Some of the worst impacts only became clear after rainfall, when wet soil made several roads difficult or nearly impassable for residents, emergency responders, and farm traffic. The municipality says crews are continuing assessments and remediation work as resources allow, while asking residents to use caution and avoid areas where work is underway. To date, Public Works has identified about 136 locations that now require remediation. It appears Rosenort area and the RM of Morris residents worked together to get PR 422 on CAA Manitoba's 2026 Worst Roads list. Released today, the highway located between Highway 23 and just west of the town was nominated repeatedly for poor road maintenance, potholes, uneven surfaces, and poor road signs and markings. CAA Manitoba's Ewald Friesen says clearly folks are concerned about the stretch. But there is some good news.
1: I'm happy to report that the province has indicated this road has been identified by them for 6.9 kilometers of bituminous reconstruction, so surface reconstruction. This is planned for June, so hopefully they'll see some action on Road 422.
0: The Drive for Cancer returned to the Pembina Valley this past weekend, raising just over $19,000 for South Central Cancer Resource. The annual event, organized by the Legends Car Club, supports the organization's transportation program for people traveling to cancer treatments. Organizer Lyle Dunmore says even with the weather, the day was a success.
2: You never know what the weather's going to do to you, and when you're taking out vintage cars, some people are a little more fussy than others, but we had probably 20 and 25 cars. We picked some up in Winkler, of course, and the weather wasn't cooperative, but the rest of the day was, I thought, went fantastic. And yeah, everybody seemed to have a good time.
0: The club is also hosting a fundraising barbecue and car show this Saturday in Winkler on the Jansen Chevrolet parking lot to add to the fundraising total. And the Pembina Valley Cardiac Rehabilitation Program is an education and exercise program designed to support recovery after heart disease, heart surgery, or heart attack. Nolan Turnbull is the kinesiologist on the Morton Winkler My Health team.
3: Yeah, so it's a program designed to help people after they have heart events or heart procedures, so heart attacks, stents, coronary artery bypass grafts, those types of things. And essentially what it is a group program where they come and we meet at the community center. They get some education from a multidisciplinary team of healthcare professionals.
0: There is a lot happening in our community, and you won't miss a thing when you subscribe to the daily newsletter at Pembina Valley Online. 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
5: 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In the 2026 IIHF Ice Hockey World Championship, Canada takes on USA in the quarterfinal. In the American Association of Professional Baseball, the Winnipeg Goldeyes continue a series against the Gary South Shore Railcats. And in Major League Baseball, the Toronto Blue Jays head out on the road, and they'll run into a familiar face. Former Blue Jay Chris Bassitt takes the mound for his new team, the Baltimore Orioles.

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0: Major League Baseball, the Toronto Blue Jays head out on the road, and they'll run into a familiar face. Former Blue Jay Chris Bassitt takes the mound for his new team, the Baltimore Orioles. It's the first game of a four-game set between the Birds. I'm Dave Anthony.
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2: A heat warning remains in effect for the region. Sunshine today, becoming a mix of sun and cloud this afternoon. The risk of a thunderstorm later in the day. Slight wind out of the south and a high of 34 degrees. With a humidex, it'll feel like 37. A UV index of 8 or very high. Tonight, partly cloudy skies, clearing up near midnight, the risk of a thunderstorm this evening and a low of 21. Friday, mainly sunny, a high of 33. Cloudy on Saturday with a high of 29. And Sunday, a mix of sun and cloud, a high of 29 degrees. Currently, it's 32 degrees across the region. With a humidex, it feels like 36. Slight wind gusting out of the south-southeast and relative humidity at 30%. Know the weather shaping your day. 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

0: National Hamburger Day. Hey, I'm Sharon Church. The burger, as we've come to know it, is long believed to have been invented in Seymour, Wisconsin in 1885 by a man who got the idea to smash a meatball between two pieces of bread and then sold it at the Seymour Fair. 141 years of deliciousness. I keep thinking I'm going to be all burgered out by the end of summer. So many barbecues on the calendar, right? But you know, I never do. So many ways to build a burger. What's your favorite burger add-on? I've got two words for you. Funyuns.
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2: Good afternoon. I'm Robin Weeb on a hot, beautiful day here in Winkler. I'm at the Shoppers Drug Mart with the Recycle Everywhere tent. They are giving away recycling bins, three different kinds. And come on a little closer. Tell me a little bit about the bin you just got and why you chose this one out of the three choices.
3: Okay, this one here I'm going to take to the lake. We recycle our tins and our bottles, and this will be perfect for the lake.
2: Awesome. And I hear you're visiting the area, so welcome here. And thanks for coming by and saying hello. You can do it here too. Come on down to the Recycle Everywhere tent at the Winkler Shoppers Drug Mart. We're here today till 5 o'clock.
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12: A heat warning remains in effect for the region. Sunshine today, becoming a mix of sun and cloud this afternoon. The risk of a thunderstorm later in the day. Slight wind out of the south and a high of 34 degrees. With a humidex, it'll feel like 37. A UV index of 8 or very high. Tonight, partly cloudy skies, clearing up near midnight. The risk of a thunderstorm this evening and a low of 21. Friday, mainly sunny, a high of 33. Cloudy on Saturday with a high of 29. And Sunday, a mix of sun and cloud, a high of 29 degrees. Currently, it's 32 degrees across the region. With a humidex, it feels like 36. Slight wind gusting out of the south-southeast and relative humidity at 30%. Know the weather shaping your day. Check the CDK Electric weather page on the Pembina Valley online app.
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0: Pop sounds like the radio. Hey, I'm Sharon Church. Since it's National Hamburger Day, I'm asking, is there a proper way to stack the toppings of a hamburger?
1: Any old order will do. It's all going to go in my mouth and in my stomach, and it's fine with me.
2: You don't actually want to ruin a burger by putting things like lettuce or tomatoes or onions on. I'm like, ugh.
3: As long as it tastes good and it isn't soggy, I'm going to eat that thing.
0: Well, I must be high maintenance then, because I definitely think there's a proper order. Like, can you imagine putting a wet tomato right on the bottom of the bun and the cheese nowhere near the hot patty? Talk about a soggy burger with unmelted cheese. No, no. 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
5: It's a beautiful day to think about the earth, because it is a gorgeous earth, and boy is it shining down on us today. And here at the Recycle Everywhere tent at Shoppers Drug Mart in Winkler, we are taking care of the earth by giving away recycling bins. And I'm here with Andrea. You had a choice to make, three different bins. Walk me through the thought process.
6: I liked that this one had a handle.
5: And why does the handle matter to you?
6: I'm going to use it while we camp. It just makes it easier to get to the recycling area over yonder.
5: Now, this beautiful weather, when are you excited to go camping?
6: Going right after Canada Day, so. I was going to say July long, but it's really whatever that week.
5: Right, whatever the July long isn't going to be, but yeah. All right, well, enjoy your handled recycling bin, courtesy of Recycle Everywhere. You can head on for your day. And, you know, they got some friendly, helpful people here that if you have any questions, sometimes we're ashamed to ask questions. Let's be honest. Sometimes we think, they've been doing this so long, I should probably know about recycling. But I really have a question. You know what? You don't know these people. They're not from here. They're guests, and they're going to answer your questions. And we're going to have a lot of fun. They're really kind, and come on down to 5 o'clock today at the Winkler Shoppers Drug Mart. Hola,

0: amigos. 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Bueno, you're ready for Dos It Sounds Spanish with Dos Banderas, weekday mornings on Country 88. We throw down some Spanish, you text us the English definition, guess correctly, and score a $25 gift card from Dos Banderas and Winkler. Más felicidad from Country 88.
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12: A heat warning remains in effect for the region. Sunshine today, becoming a mix of sun and cloud this afternoon. The risk of a thunderstorm later in the day. Slight wind out of the south and a high of 34 degrees. With a humidex, it'll feel like 37. A UV index of 8 or very high. Tonight, partly cloudy skies, clearing up near midnight, the risk of a thunderstorm this evening and a low of 21. Friday, mainly sunny, a high of 33. Cloudy on Saturday with a high of 29. And Sunday, a mix of sun and cloud, a high of 29 degrees. Currently, it's 32 degrees across the region. With a humidex, it feels like 36. Slight wind gusting out of the south-southeast and relative humidity at 30%. Know the weather shaping your day. 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
1: 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A long-discussed paving project in southern Manitoba may finally be moving ahead. Borderland MLA Josh Ginter says he recently pressed Manitoba's infrastructure minister to advance plans to bring Highway 201 from Dominion City to Highway 59 up to RTAC standards. Ginter says the route is an important missing link in Manitoba's commerce grid and forces producers to travel longer distances to move goods.
2: There's a huge gap in that part of the province when it comes to our commerce grid. And, you know, we've got local producers having to go many kilometers out of the way simply because that road isn't our tax. The project was scheduled by the previous PC government, and it needs to go forward.
1: According to Ginter, the minister indicated design work is expected to begin next year, with the project to be tendered afterward. The scope of serving as a school trustee was the focus of an information evening hosted this week by the Garden Valley School Division. Residents interested in running in the upcoming election heard about everything from governance and taxation to the role trustees play in hiring and evaluating the superintendent. Superintendent Dan Ward said board decisions are expected to stay centered on students, even while balancing staffing, budgeting, and infrastructure pressures.
3: When you're making a decision, putting students at the center.

0: of every decision is important. How will this impact kids? Right? Obviously, you have to balance things like budget, hiring priorities, staff and staff shortages. You have to navigate capital needs and operational needs. But often the conversation revolves around students at the very center and learning and achievement.
1: Ward also described Manitoba's school board system as a direct form of democracy, with residents able to run for trustee if they want to influence division priorities. The Stanley Community Pathway will officially celebrate its grand opening next week, first opening to the public last fall. The multi-use trail linking Winkler and Morton was built through a combination of federal funding, municipal support, business donations, and community fundraising. Local business owner Rod Wolf of Wolf Enterprises says safety was one of the biggest reasons he wanted to support the project.
2: My wife also enjoys cycling and used to cycle between Winkler and Morton a lot. I would hear all the horror stories of traffic and so on. So this was fitting to help with safety, bring the communities together. We're stronger together. Hopefully this is one next step to being even better.
1: The official opening ceremony takes place June 2nd at 2 o'clock outside of Morton Nurseries. And the Winkler Senior Center is opening its doors to shed light on the work of Genesis House tomorrow. The hope is to create a connection in the community and allow residents to learn more about what a regular day at Genesis House looks like. The Senior Center's Denise Entz talked about what to expect.
3: We'll have Genesis House in, and Ange will speak about Genesis House. And then after the presentation, we will prepare care packages for the women at Genesis House who seek shelter and support.
1: We're gathering all the news of the day and delivering it directly to your inbox. 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
5: 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In the 2026 IIHF Ice Hockey World Championship, Canada takes on USA in the quarterfinal. In the American Association of Professional Baseball, the Winnipeg Gold Eyes continue a series against the Gary South Shore Railcats. And in Major League Baseball, the Toronto Blue Jays head out on the road, and they'll run into a familiar face. Former Blue Jay Chris Bassitt takes the mound for his new team, the Baltimore Orioles. It's the first game of a four-game set between the Birds. I'm Dave Anthony.
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1: A heat warning remains in effect. Partly cloudy skies tonight, clearing up near midnight with a risk of a thunderstorm this evening. A low of 21. Friday, mainly sunny. Slight wind out of the south and a high of 33. Friday night, cloudy and a low of 20. Cloudy skies for Saturday with a high of 29. Sunday, a mix of sun and cloud, a high of 29. A mix of sun and cloud continuing on Monday, a high of 30 degrees. 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

0: graduation. Hey, I'm Sharon Church. It's just around the corner. But are those kids, I mean young adults, ready for the real world? 4 out of 5 high school students say, ooh, not so much. And they would be willing to take an adulting crash course with managing their personal finances at the top of the lesson plan. Speaking of personal finances, how old were you when you were completely self-sufficient? I'm talking about no more bank of mom and dad. Now, a portion of millennial adults admit that their parents take care of at least one expense for them. The top 3 expenses parents are paying for are rent, groceries, and utilities. Now, the majority plan to take on these expenses themselves within the next 2 years. But of course, some are quite happy having their parents pay for everything until they're told otherwise.
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2: Today is all about giving the people what they wanted. In a survey of what Manitobans wanted to recycle more, they asked for more bins. And that's why Recycle Everywhere is giving them out today till 5 o'clock. We're in our final hour of giveaways, and things are getting a little crazy here. Come on down to the Winkler Shoppers Drug Mart. I have been absolutely thrilled to see people taking full advantage of the team here and the knowledge that they have about recycling. They have been asking their questions. With fruit now being in season, people were asking, are those clamshell containers in which the strawberries and other fruits come in, are they recyclable? At one point in time they weren't. Now they are. And they've been asking some really great questions about how they can best incorporate recycling into their lives. And it all starts with a bin, a place to put it. And you can come on down today to the Winkler Shoppers Drug Mart till 5 o'clock and get your free bin. Come and say hi. I can't wait to see you.
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8: Now, your Pembina Valley online weather.
9: A heat warning remains in effect. Partly cloudy skies tonight, clearing up near midnight with a risk of a thunderstorm this evening. A low of 21. Friday, mainly sunny. Slight wind out of the south and a high of 33. Friday night, cloudy and a low of 20. Cloudy skies for Saturday with a high of 29. Sunday, a mix of sun and cloud, a high of 29. A mix of sun and cloud continuing on Monday, a high of 30 degrees. Make better plans with accurate local forecasts on the CDK Electric weather page on the Pembina Valley online app.
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0: Tim McGraw, One Bad Habit. Hey, I'm Sharon Church. Here's a good habit: eating the same breakfast or lunch every day. Do you do this? I eat the same breakfast every day. And that doesn't mean you're boring. Oh no, eating the same meal every day can actually be a smart move, especially if you're trying to eat healthier or simplify your routine. I don't think we can classify my brown sugar toast as healthy, but it sure is simple. And simple means cutting down on decision fatigue, so you're not wasting time or energy figuring out what to eat every day. Basically, when you remove the guesswork, it's easier to stick to good habits. And if you switch that sugar with some protein, I'm looking at you, Sharon, you might actually be creating a great habit.
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2: walking down the street. Yes, it's none other than Carrie Heenan and Robin Weeb singing Sesame Street.
3: There we go.
2: At the Recycle Everywhere tent outside of Shoppers Drug Mart in Winkler. 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
2: Yeah.
3: So come on down.
2: Yeah, you get to choose between one of three recycling bins, one with a handle, with a standard recycling bin, and then there's like a fold-up one that's great for big parties and for being at the lake. 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
3: I chose the one for, you know, I can take along camping, I can take it to the lake, I can just have it on my back deck by the pool. 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
2: Absolutely. 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And did you know that aluminum is eternally recyclable? These are things I learn when I'm here. And in 60 days after recycling your aluminum can, it's a new can. 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Thanks, Carrie.
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7: A heat warning remains in effect. Partly cloudy skies tonight, clearing up near midnight with a risk of a thunderstorm this evening. A low of 21. Friday, mainly sunny, slight wind out of the south, and a high of 33. Friday night, cloudy, and a low of 20. Cloudy skies for Saturday, with a high of 29. Sunday, a mix of sun and cloud, a high of 29. A mix of sun and cloud continuing on Monday, a high of 30 degrees. Make better plans with accurate local forecasts on the CDK Electric weather page on the Pembina Valley Online app.
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0: Tim Hicks. No truck song. I'm Sharon Church. Let's talk about the Canadian bread settlement. Canadians who filed a valid claim for the bread price fixing class action settlement are receiving their payouts right now. Did you get yours? $49.11. It was around this time last year that we were all encouraged to file our claim. I did. My husband did not. Rats, he missed out. I got mine, though, yesterday. What will you buy with your $49.11? Probably more bread. The price of croissants alone went up by 40%. So that $49, it's not going far.
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2: 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And that's why Recycle Everywhere is giving them out today here at the Winkler Shoppers Drug Mart. 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Not only do they get a free bin, but they get to choose from one of three bins. And tell me your name.
3: Candace,
2: 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Candace, behind those sunglasses, tell me a little bit about what made you stop here today to pick up a recycling bin.
3: Well, we were driving by, and then we saw this, and we said, hey, we have a tiny cabin. We need a tiny bin. And this with the handle is amazing.
2: Yeah, that handle really does. Mm-hmm. That's a popular one for sure. Yes. And what do you like to do on a hot summer day like today?
3: Garden, but not today. Beach.
2: Beach for sure. 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It's going to be warm.
3: We're all done. We can just enjoy it.
2: What did you plant?
3: Everything. 7 trees, pears, cherries, apricot, apple, vegetables, kiwi bushes.
2: Wow, Candace, that's incredible. And now you've got a recycling bin for your refreshing days when you're cooling off outside, and you can recycle while you're and feel good about it. Not only are you like making the earth better with your garden, but you're making it better with your recycling. Come on down. We're here till 5 o'clock at the Winkler Shoppers Drug Mart and get your free bin while supplies last.
3: Thank you.
0: Potash is one of the three companies

0: Components along with nitrogen and phosphorus when it comes to crop production. Nutrien has 6 potash mines in Saskatchewan and all work closely with the pilot plant in Saskatoon. Established in 1981, the plant tests and analyzes thousands of ore samples annually. There's plenty of collaboration and communication between the pilot plant and each potash mine. Mark Buchinski is the pilot plant director.
1: We have ideas, we take them to the sites and see if it's something that they feel would be beneficial to them. And they also come up with problems and bring them to us and say, hey, can you help us find solutions to these problems? And that relationship and collaboration with the sites is what makes a facility like this be successful.
0: The pilot plant ensures a consistent, dependable fertilizer supply. 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
2: I'm Candace Dirksen with your local news, streaming now through the Pembina Valley Online app. The municipality of Rhineland has declared a state of local emergency following the severe windstorms earlier this month. Officials say widespread impacts are being felt across the municipality, especially in agricultural areas, as high winds lifted topsoil, crop residue, and debris, depositing it into ditches, drains, and on roadways. To date, Public Works has identified about 136 locations that now require remediation. Officials say the emergency declaration will allow Rhineland to spend the funds needed to respond to the disaster. Staff continue working on priority areas to restore safe access, maintain drainage, and prevent further infrastructure damage. Rhineland now joins the

0: arm of Montcalm, which declared a state of local emergency shortly after the windstorms subsided. The CAA Manitoba Worst Roads List for 2026, as nominated by you, has been released, and it includes the appearance of a provincial road in the Red River Valley for the first time. PR 422 between Rosenort and the junction of Highway 23 landed in 9th on this year's list. CAA Manitoba's Ewald Friesen.
1: The most common road issues included poor road maintenance, potholes, uneven road surfaces, poor road signs and markings, no or poor walking and cycling infrastructure. So it's a small stretch, but obviously folks in the community are quite concerned about it.
0: Friesen was happy to share the province has announced 6.9 kilometers of the highway will be receiving bituminous surface reconstruction starting next month. The Legends Car Club raised more than $19,000 through its annual Drive for Cancer this past weekend. Despite cool and rainy weather, between 20 and 25 vintage vehicles took part in the fundraiser in support of South Central Cancer Resource. Organizer Lyle Dunsmore says the money will help support SCCR's transportation program for cancer patients.
2: At one time, we were their whole transportation budget with our event. Obviously, times have changed, and being a driver myself, I know what gas costs have done to everybody, too. But I think more and more people are just realizing that they can't do it alone. They need somebody to give them a hand, and that's where South Central and my is amazing, because they step in and do that for people, and the costs obviously go up as more people avail themselves of the great services they provide.
0: Dunsmore says the club's fundraising isn't over yet, with a barbecue and car show happening Saturday at Jansen Chevrolet in Winkler. And the Pembina Valley Cardiac Rehabilitation Program is an education and exercise program designed to support recovery after heart disease, heart surgery, or heart attack. Nolan Turnbull is the kinesiologist on the Morden Winkler My Health team. He described some of the services he provides for recovery.
3: So really my job is mostly like counseling around physical activity, and sometimes I'll give people exercises specifically, depends on things like that. And then with the cardiac rehab program, I help coordinate it. So I help organize it, help go through the referrals, streamline everything, contact the patients, get them enrolled.
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5: 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In the 2026 IIHF Ice Hockey World Championship, Canada takes on USA in the quarterfinal. In the American Association of Professional Baseball, the Winnipeg Gold Eyes continue a series against the Gary South Shore Railcats. And in Major League Baseball, the Toronto Blue Jays head out on the road, and they'll run into a familiar face. Former Blue Jay Chris Bassitt takes the mound for his new team, the Baltimore Orioles. It's the first game of a four-game set between the Birds. I'm Dave Anthony.
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0: A heat warning remains in effect. Partly cloudy skies tonight. Clearing up near midnight with a risk of a thunderstorm this evening. A low of 21. Friday, mainly sunny. Slight wind out of the south and a high of 33. Friday night, cloudy and a low of 20. Cloudy skies for Saturday with a high of 29. Sunday, a mix of sun and cloud, a high of 29. A mix of sun and cloud continuing on Monday, a high of 30 degrees. Make better plans with accurate local forecasts on the CDK Electric weather page on the Pembina Valley Online app.
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0: Bailey Zimmerman, Chevy Silverado. I'm Sharon Church, and it's now time for your Sort of Sports Report. Hockey fans across the country put their hopes on Montreal last night, and the Habs let us down. Brutal game. Just brutal. Hurricane scored 4. Montreal couldn't come up with one. Not even one. Carolina has a 3-1 series lead that they'll take home with them on Friday. Tonight, no hockey for the first time in a long time.
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2: Now, your Pembina Valley online weather.
3: A heat warning remains in effect. Partly cloudy skies tonight, clearing up near midnight with a risk of a thunderstorm this evening. A low of 21. Friday, mainly sunny, slight wind out of the south, and a high of 33. Friday night, cloudy and a low of 20. Cloudy skies for Saturday with a high of 29. Sunday, a mix of sun and cloud, a high of 29. A mix of sun and cloud continuing on Monday, a high of 30 degrees. Make better plans with accurate local forecasts on the CDK Electric weather page on the Pembina Valley online app.
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My buddy Frankie had his dad hook him up good. 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

0: Going on a vacation is a wonderful experience. Hey, I'm Sharon Church. It's so great for your mental health. Your brain just loves that break from your day-to-day routine. Your brain needs that break. But does your body? Maybe not. Research has shown that neurologically, VR vacations, that's virtual reality vacations, offer many of the same mental health and relaxation benefits as real travel. Even brief, immersive virtual reality sessions reduce stress and initiate restorative brain waves. Okay, listen. My buddy has a super fancy VR setup at his house, and I took one of these so-called VR vacations. I'm telling you, the research is wrong. All it did was make me more depressed that I wasn't on a real vacation.
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13: A heat warning remains in effect. Partly cloudy skies tonight, clearing up near midnight with a risk of a thunderstorm this evening. A low of 21. Friday, mainly sunny. Slight wind out of the south and a high of 33. Friday night, cloudy and a low of 20. Cloudy skies for Saturday with a high of 29. Sunday, a mix of sun and cloud, a high of 29. A mix of sun and cloud continuing on Monday, a high of 30 degrees. Make better plans with accurate local forecasts on the CDK Electric weather page on the Pembina Valley online app.
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0: National Hamburger Day. Hey, I'm Sharon Church. The burger, as we've come to know it, is long believed to have been invented in Seymour, Wisconsin in 1885 by a man who got the idea to smash a meatball between two pieces of bread and then sold it at the Seymour Fair. 141 years of deliciousness. You know, I keep thinking I'm going to be all burgered out by the end of summer, right? Like so many barbecues on the calendar. You know what? I never do. So many ways to build a burger. What's your favorite burger add-on? I've got two words for you. Funyuns.
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2: 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Josh Ginter is renewing calls for major highway improvements in southern Manitoba. The MLA for Borderland says roads, including highways 14, 32, the 428 north of Winkler, and the 432 south of Morton, are all showing significant wear and tear, while traffic volumes continue to increase. He recently raised the concerns directly with Manitoba's infrastructure minister during the provincial budget process.
3: We all know that our roads have deteriorated significantly in the last few years. And so I brought those concerns forward to the ministers I have previously, but I took the opportunity to do so again to advocate for real road maintenance in our area, which I think everyone would agree needs to happen right away.
2: Ginter says the highways are critical transportation routes for trucking, agriculture, commuters, and school buses throughout the region. He says he'll continue pressing the province to move the projects forward as quickly as possible. Residents considering a run for school trustee with the Garden Valley School Division got a closer look this week at what the role actually involves. During an information evening on Tuesday, Superintendent Dan Ward outlined the responsibilities that trustees carry, including governance, budgeting, and helping to shape the division's long-term direction. Ward noted Garden Valley oversees nearly 4,400 students.
4: But simply from a monetary perspective, our annual budget is just now shy of $70 million per annum. And often when we think of local school divisions, we don't think in those amounts. I think a lot of people would be surprised by that.
2: Ward also emphasized that trustees operate collectively as a board rather than as an individual political leader, and said student impact remains central to board decision making. The official grand opening for the Stanley Community Pathway is happening this week, but organizers say the celebration is really about recognizing the people and businesses who helped make the project possible. The pathway officially connects Winkler and Morton through the arm of Stanley with a safer route for walkers, runners, and cyclists. Committee Chair James Friesen.
5: This is a celebration of all the funders, the grants, and the individuals who've sponsored, allowing us to finish this project. And so that's, we want to have a big splash and recognize that.
2: The grand opening will be June 2nd at 2 o'clock outside of Morton Nurseries.

0: And the Winkler Senior Center will be opening its doors to shed light on the work of Genesis House tomorrow. The hope is to create a connection in the community and allow residents to learn more about a regular day at Genesis House looks like. The Senior Center's Kathleen Bergen explains.
1: Well, we were thinking about applying for the grant, and the grant is called Creating Connections in Our Community, Healthy Together Now Grant. And we wanted to do something different and collaborate with Genesis House, with two organizations, Genesis House and Katie Cares.
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3: Manager of the defending Border Baseball League champion Morden Mudhens, Derek Holinsky, says that he cannot be more grateful for the community support the team receives. 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
3: More with Derek Holinsky on PeminaValleyOnline.com. In the 2026 IIHF Ice Hockey World Championship, Canada takes on USA in the quarterfinal. In the American Association of Professional Baseball, the Winnipeg Gold Eyes continue a series against the Gary South Shore Railcats. And in Major League Baseball, the Toronto Blue Jays head out on the road, and they'll run into a familiar face. Former Blue Jay Chris Bassitt takes the mound for his new team, the Baltimore Orioles. It's the first game of a four-game set between the Birds. I'm Dave Anthony.
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0: A heat warning remains in effect. Partly cloudy skies tonight, clearing up near midnight with a risk of a thunderstorm this evening. A low of 21. Friday, mainly sunny, slight wind out of the south, and a high of 33. Friday night, cloudy and a low of 20. Cloudy skies for Saturday with a high of 29. Sunday, a mix of sun and cloud, a high of 29. A mix of sun and cloud continuing on Monday, a high of 30 degrees. Make better plans with accurate local forecasts on the CDK Electric weather page on the Pembina Valley Online app.
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2: A heat warning remains in effect. Partly cloudy skies tonight, clearing up near midnight with a risk of a thunderstorm this evening. A low of 21. Friday, mainly sunny. Slight wind out of the south and a high of 33. Friday night cloudy and a low of 20. Cloudy skies for Saturday with a high of 29. Sunday, a mix of sun and cloud, a high of 29. A mix of sun and cloud continuing on Monday, a high of 30 degrees. Make better plans with accurate local forecasts on the CDK Electric weather page on the Pembina Valley Online app.
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1: A heat warning remains in effect. Partly cloudy skies tonight, clearing up near midnight with a risk of a thunderstorm this evening. A low of 21. Friday, mainly sunny, slight wind out of the south, and a high of 33. Friday night, cloudy and a low of 20. Cloudy skies for Saturday with a high of 29. Sunday, a mix of sun and cloud, a high of 29. A mix of sun and cloud continuing on Monday, a high of 30 degrees. Make better plans with accurate local forecasts on the CDK Electric weather page on the Pembina Valley online app.
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